0: Federal Credit Union Studio. This is WWKI Kokomo.
1: ABC News, I'm Dave Packer. Tragedy in Nepal. Local officials say at least 160 people are dead, hundreds missing, including dozens of American tourists after flash floods ripped through the Nepal-Tibet border. ABC's Lama Hassan at the Foreign Desk.
2: The flood was so powerful, so destructive, it washed away everything in its path, villages and damaging roads. The flood hitting early on Wednesday morning, just north of Nepal's capital, Kathmandu.
1: It's believed all that water came from a section of a massive glacier that collapsed. Facebook and Instagram's parent company, Meta, will pay roughly $18 billion to settle a lawsuit accusing the company of deliberately making it difficult for children to stop scrolling. Meta did not admit wrongdoing. A military judge ruled today that the self-proclaimed mastermind of the 9/11 attacks, Khalid Sheikh Mohammed, will stand trial in June of 2028. He was captured in 2003 and has been held at Guantanamo since 2005. This is ABC News.
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0: This is the KI forecast from the McCool's Flooring Weather Center.
4: Scattered showers and thunderstorms tonight. Partly cloudy. We'll have a low in the low 60s, then partly sunny tomorrow with a high in the low 80s. Friday's outlook sunny with a high near 80.
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0: 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How you doing? 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
14: Forecast from the McCool's Flooring Weather Center.
6: Scattered showers and thunderstorms tonight. Partly cloudy. We'll have a low in the low 60s, then partly sunny tomorrow with the high in the low 80s. Friday's outlook sunny with a high near 80.
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0: 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How's it going? 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

0: and Shay. 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
1: This is the KI forecast from the McCool's Flooring Weather Center.
2: Scattered showers and thunderstorms tonight. Partly cloudy. We'll have a low in the low 60s, then partly sunny tomorrow with a high in the low 80s. Friday's outlook sunny with a high near 80.
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1: ABC News, I'm Dave Packer. A desperate search for survivors in Nepal, where officials say at least 47 American tourists are among the hundreds of people missing after devastating flash flooding across multiple regions early today. Hundreds vanishing in seconds. The death toll, 160 people, says the government, and expected to rise. Negotiations between the U.S. and Canada appear to be stalled out for now, as U.S. Trade Representative Jameson Greer tells Canada CBC in an interview today that the Trump administration does not have ongoing communication with the Canadian government.
2: I would say we don't have open channels right now.
1: Social media giant Meta agreeing to pay up to $18 billion in a settlement with 48 states, ending a federal case claiming the company used its social media platforms to entice, engage, and ultimately ensnare youth and teens. It's Sullivan versus Sullivan. Alaska's Republican senator and incumbent Dan S. Sullivan will face retired teacher Dan J. Sullivan in Alaska's Senate race this fall. This is ABC News.
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5: Scattered showers and thunderstorms tonight. Partly cloudy. We'll have a low in the low 60s, then partly sunny tomorrow with a high in the low 80s. Friday's outlook sunny with a high near 80.
6: 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Somebody pour me a drink. 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

0: 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Hey, it's Kenny. 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
1: This is the KI forecast from the McCool's Flooring Weather Center.
2: Scattered showers and thunderstorms tonight. Partly cloudy. We'll have a low in the low 60s, then partly sunny tomorrow with a high in the low 80s. Friday's outlook sunny with a high near 80.
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0: 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How's it going? 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
3: From the McCool's Flooring Weather Center.
4: Scattered showers and thunderstorms tonight. Partly cloudy. We'll have a low in the low 60s, then partly sunny tomorrow with a high in the low 80s. Friday's outlook sunny with a high near 80.
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1: ABC News, I'm Dave Packer. The self-proclaimed mastermind of the 9/11 attacks will stand trial in June of 2028. That ruling from a military judge today. Khalid Sheikh Mohammed has been locked up at Guantanamo Bay for the last two decades, his case endlessly delayed. Catastrophic flooding in Nepal, American tourists among the hundreds of people missing. ABC's Tom Sophie Burridge.
2: The Nepalese Tourism Board is saying that about 400 tourists are missing right now, including 47 Americans. That gives you a sense of how this could evolve in the coming hours and days. There is complete devastation across a pretty wide area of Nepal, a wall of muddy water packed with debris cascading down through that mountainous remote area.
1: The gloves are off in the trade war with Canada. Over 700 American products facing up to 50% tariffs in the next couple of weeks. Canada doubling certain tariffs and levies in response to President Trump's tariffs on some Canadian goods. This is ABC News.
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4: This is the KI Forecast from the McCool's Flooring Weather Center.
5: Scattered showers and thunderstorms tonight. Partly cloudy. We'll have a low in the low 60s, then partly sunny tomorrow with the high in the low 80s. Friday's outlook sunny with a high near 80.
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0: Mid-Country 100.5 KI. How you doing? 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
14: This is the KI forecast from the McCool's Flooring Weather Center.
15: Scattered showers and thunderstorms tonight. Partly cloudy. We'll have a low in the low 60s, then partly sunny tomorrow with the high in the low 80s. Friday's outlook sunny with a high near 80.
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0: forecast from the McCool's Flooring Weather Center.
1: Scattered showers and thunderstorms tonight. Partly cloudy. We'll have a low in the low 60s, then partly sunny tomorrow with the high in the low 80s. Friday's outlook sunny with a high near 80.
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1: ABC News, I'm Dave Packard. Rescuers in Nepal are searching for hundreds of missing people, including a reported 47 Americans, after catastrophic flash flooding today, believed to have been triggered by a massive landslide. Dr. Goran Ekstrom from Columbia's Climate School says it's not unheard of for glacier melts to potentially trigger this kind of an event.
2: It's not an exceptional event in this in the Himalayas. These types of events have happened before. This is very large by modern standards.
1: Sources telling ABC News that the purpose of CIA Director John Ratcliffe's trip to Russia earlier this week was in part to warn Russia not to attack NATO countries. A military judge ruled today that the self-proclaimed mastermind of the 9/11 attacks, Khalid Sheikh Mohammed, will stand trial in June of 2028. Facebook and Instagram's parent company Meta will pay roughly $18 billion to settle claims that Facebook and Instagram posed a mental health threat to minors. This is ABC News.
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4: Scattered showers and thunderstorms tonight. Partly cloudy. We'll have a low in the low 60s, then partly sunny tomorrow with a high in the low 80s. Friday's outlook sunny with a high near 80.
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1: 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Hey, it's Kenny. 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

0: forecast from the McCool's Flooring Weather Center.
1: Scattered showers and thunderstorms tonight. Partly cloudy. We'll have a low in the low 60s, then partly sunny tomorrow with a high in the low 80s. Friday's outlook sunny with a high near 80.
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0: 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How's it going? 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
1: This is the KI forecast from the McCool's Flooring Weather Center.
2: Scattered showers and thunderstorms tonight. Partly cloudy. We'll have a low in the low 60s, then partly sunny tomorrow with a high in the low 80s. Friday's outlook sunny with a high near 80.
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1: ABC News, I'm Dave Packer. Canada, it's back retaliating against President Trump's 50% tariffs. Ottawa putting import duties on about $20 billion worth of American products. Ontario Premier Doug Ford says the trade wars galvanized Canadians.
2: Everyone is united. And if there's two great things that President Trump did for our country, he woke us up real quick, and he's united the country that I've never seen before.
1: Catastrophic flash flooding in Nepal. Officials there say at least 47 American tourists are among the hundreds of people still missing across multiple regions of Nepal today. Khalid Sheikh Mohammed, the self-proclaimed mastermind of the 9/11 attacks, will stand trial June 2028. That ruling from a military judge today. Facebook and Instagram's parent company Meta will pay roughly $18 billion to settle a lawsuit accusing the company of deliberately designing its platforms to be addictive to young users. This is ABC News.
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6: Partly sunny today with a high in the low 80s. Partly cloudy tonight. We'll get down into the upper 50s. Then more sunshine on Friday with a high near 80. And mostly sunny on Saturday with a high in the low 80s.
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8: Good morning, everybody. Hello from Kokomo. I'm Tammy Lively, along with J.R. Dennis.
9: Good morning.
8: We've got Nick Livingston over there.
10: Morning.
8: Oh, it's been a morning.
9: Yeah, it's a beautiful morning. I told Nick, I took the dogs out and I walked out and it was nice and brisk. I was like, oh, yeah. So I sat on the back furniture for a while and just made sure he stayed out of stuff.
8: Yeah? Didn't get it something all over him
9: oh,
8: again
9: man.
8: Today?
9: No, no, yesterday was terrible. I don't know what it was. Nick said his dog had it happen, too. It's like this black tar stuff that's on the bottom of the trees or the pine trees or something. I don't know where he got it, but it was all over him. He walked in, I'm like, please don't be poop. You know?
8: Yeah.
9: Please don't be. And I
8: that's
9: picked up, and it was worse. Thought. Oh, it was worse than the smell.
10: It's worse than poop. It smells terrible, and it's like sticky.
9: Yeah, I tried to comb it out, and with not very much success, so I was like, man, so I moved his little steps to where he can get up on the couch. Mm-hmm. I'm like, you're not getting on my couch.
8: Yeah, no.
9: So I roped off the broom, kept him in the living room in there. When I got home, he was giving me this look like he was being punished. And then finally gave him about a half an hour bath, and he loves baths. He just goes limp. He's like, oh. You know? So now he's all fluffy and smells good. But
8: good.
9: Yeah, this morning I walked out there like, don't you dare go behind those trees.
8: Yeah, it's
9: but it's beautiful outside.
8: Today's National Dog Day.
9: Oh,
8: so
9: okay.
8: Cooper got to ride to work with me this morning, and then he went home. But yeah, it's been a morning. So ever since I think we got the news yesterday about Dolly, everybody's just been a little shell shocked. I mean, yeah. You know, we knew that There were reports that she'd been ill.
9: She canceled a few shows recently. Yeah. Mm-hmm.
8: And I really, honestly, I just thought a lot of it was she was still in mourning. I mean, she and her husband were married for nearly 60 years. Mm-hmm. You don't just bounce something like that.
9: She said that she let herself kind of go a little bit while she was, after dealing with him, and she didn't take care of herself for a little while. And then, obviously, she kept playing all the shows, and she's like nonstop. So. But, yeah, it was very, very sad to hear. It made me go back to some pictures and things like that.
8: So yeah, cool. That picture you sent us all yesterday was really sweet.
9: I was 24 years old.
8: Yeah, you looked like a baby.
9: I was, too. That's when she first met Marla, when she came backstage for the first time. See, I didn't tell Marla who I worked for. Mm. I said, we're just going to Gatlinburg. I got to go to Gatlinburg for the weekend. You want to go? We were just engaged, barely. Uh-huh. And she was like, okay, well, what? I said, well, listen, I just got to play a few shows, and then we'll go check Gatlinburg, and Pigeon Forge and all that. She's like, okay. So we went over to Dollywood. She didn't put it together until she walked backstage, and Dolly was like, oh, you must be Marla. Aww. And she's like, oh my God. And Marla's like, she's kind of starstruck. And she grabbed her hair, and you can see that picture, how long her hair was. Uh-huh. I mean, her hair was like a mane.
8: Right.
9: She was like, oh, well, it's nice to meet you. And my wife looked at me, she goes, you could have told me. And I was like, I just wanted to surprise her.
8: Yeah, surprise.
9: She was wonderful to everybody. I mean, she always took the time to talk to all of the members, that worked for her. And well, it was funny because when I first saw her sister, Rachel, I thought it was her because they look a lot alike.
8: Right.
9: And when she came walking, I'm like, oh, is that her? Oh, I was like, oh, that's not her. And then Stella looks a lot like her as well, her older sister. She's now, she was an author. She did some music, but Rachel was the one I knew because, funny story, her husband or the guy that was one of the backup singers, his name was Richard Dennison. Mm-hmm. And he had worked with Dolly for 20 years. I mean, he'd been one of her music directors, helped with all kinds of tours and albums and new movies and all that stuff. He's just been one of her entourage, I guess, so to speak. Well, when I first started working for her, Richie Owens, her cousin, hired me. He was a music director, and he had a band together called Five Bucks. He would come in the store I worked at, and I would do all his instruments. And that's why he said, hey, you play too. He goes, we could use you for a few shows. And I was like, with who? And then when he told me, I'm like, phew. Who wouldn't want to do that, So, and that's how I got the show, that gig. It was just that simple. And I'd work on all the instruments, set everything up, had 16 instruments. Some of the guys like Johnny Loeffler that played piano played with Elvis Presley. I mean, it's just to be in a room with guys like Carl Jackson, who wrote songs for Garth Brooks and all that. Just to meet Al Perkins, some of the great musicians of that time. And anyway, I went to check into my room and I walked in and it's this lavish room. There's champagne on ice and food over there. And I'm like, wow, she really takes care of people. And then about 5 minutes in, the same thing that happened when I was with Ario. But anyway,
8: you're admiring the bidet.
9: Exactly. I'm just like, wow, look at this. And somebody knocks on the door, and I open it up. And there's a guy standing, and he goes, I believe there's been a mix-up. His name was Richard Dennison. My name was J.R. Dennis. So they gave me his room. And then finally they kicked me to the curb, and I went down and stayed in a closet.
8: I think I would have looked at him and said, prove it.
9: But those were the fun nights after the rehearsals and that. Then we all get together. I mean, all 16 of us had the whole floor to ourselves. She always fed us good. And just, it was a wonderful experience. And once you have her name on your resume, I could pick my gigs for a couple of years there.
8: Mm-hmm. I bet.
9: She was just wonderful. She was always nice to everybody. Always had her one-liners. When she was up on a stool, she'd go to turn over. She'd go, oh, did I get you? do you like it? Did I get you? But she'd bump into you and stuff like that. But
8: I saw some different people on Instagram posting different stories, people that I didn't know or never have heard of who, were friends with her or did things with her. And one lady said, when I met her, she said, you're weird. I like weird. And, she was just genuine. And I said earlier, if you didn't like Dolly, I don't want to know you. I just can't imagine anyone not admiring, even if you're not a fan of her music, which I can't imagine either, but just not admiring the kind of human being she was.
9: I had one word to describe Dolly, and just the short, small time that I got to work with her, it was grace. Mm-hmm. That would be the word. She was sweet. I didn't care if you were the janitor or you were the head producer of a major network. She was the same person.
8: Yep.
9: And her one-liners were great. I went to take her banjo off after she played Applejack one night, and my job was to just grab that and then hand her a guitar. It was muted, so she could just kind of act like she was strumming along with it when he was plugged in,
8: Right.
9: But I went to take her banjo, and it caught her wig.
8: Uh-oh.
9: And it almost pulled her wig clear off her head.
8: Uh-oh.
9: And she turned around and looked at me, and with this look, she goes, they are. And I'm like, oh, I'm so sorry. And she goes, it takes a lot of money to make a woman look as cheap.
8: And that's another thing, her the whole persona was something that she developed very early on. She said she saw a woman who she liked the way she looked, and her mother did not.
9: She's like, I won't look like that.
8: Yeah, she's like, that's what I need to do right there. So, but she was very sweet. We talked to Paul Markiewicz earlier, and he was talking about the time she performed here in town. She was at Memorial Gym in the 70s.
9: Oh, wow.
8: Did a concert here. And
9: Paul, I can't imagine how many shows she's done.
8: Oh, my God. Thousands, thousands and thousands. But I couldn't remember the year. I was in high school then. I didn't get to see the show. But if you were there, let us know, because we'd like to talk about Dolly this morning.
10: Or I can't remember the last time a celebrity has passed away where the outpouring has been like this, just universally.
8: I mean, people from every walk of life, politicians, musicians, from every genre of music.
9: Yeah, like flags half staff, even from Trump. Yeah.
8: Oh, yeah. I mean, it's people are you know, just genuinely moved, I think, by her life and her story.
10: Yeah. And just in country music, I mean, in the almost 25 years I've been here, we've seen some icons pass away, but there's never been an outpouring like this.
8: No.
9: Two of the most genuine artists that I met in my stint in Nashville was her and then Charlie Daniels. He was the same way. He was just that you could. He'd talk to you like you were a cousin from way back. He'd go, "Well, how you doing, JR?" You know, just had that. Just always good to you. One of my favorite stories is we were doing a show at Dollywood, and she was introing the song "I Will Always Love You," which, you know, she does. She wraps up every show with it.
8: Sure,
9: that's her biggest hit. And I don't know if you heard the story about how she wouldn't let Elvis have that song. That was pretty good.
8: Yeah,
9: that was a good one. Yeah. But anyway,
8: and he wanted it.
9: Yeah, he did. And she said she was telling a story. She says, "Well," she goes, "you know, it was the number one hit, one of my biggest, you know, accomplishments and all this other stuff." She goes, "Along comes this little black girl, Whitney."
8: Yeah.
9: And she goes, "And that girl made me a whole lot of money."
8: Uh-huh. Yeah, she
9: goes,
8: did.
9: And she goes, "Woo." Once she sang it, I didn't know if I was ever going to be able to sing it again.
8: Right.
9: You know, and then she comes into it. And then when she starts it, you know, it's just iconic.
8: But I mean, she's so humble. I mean, she's refused the Medal of Honor. Two different presidents, President Obama and President Biden, wanted to honor her with the Medal of Honor. And it was not a political thing that she turned it down. She said she did not deserve that. She just truly felt like that was something that should be reserved for folks who had done more, I guess. And I don't know why she didn't realize the reach that she's had with the Imagination Library, that idea. Yeah. Such a simple idea to send books to children who might not have them. Because if you've ever been in an elementary school and talked to elementary school teachers, you would be surprised. I mean, you would be shocked. Most of those children don't have books at home. Yep. And she made it happen. And her family,
9: so much,
8: one of the things she wanted was people to donate to the Imagination Library. If anyone wanted to do anything in her honor, donate to that so that, you know, that legacy can continue.
10: I put the link to that. It's in the promo reel on our website to that
8: good
10: organization.
8: Deal. Yeah, so make sure you check that out. But I think we need to take a break. Who's on one?
10: It's Bruce Rude.
8: Oh, well, let's talk to Bruce and see what's on his mind. Good morning, Bruce.
11: Good morning. How are you folks today?
8: We're doing good.
11: I picked a great day to call in, you know, with her passing, but I do have a quick Dolly story. Some friend of mine, where they were lucky enough to go to the Rock and Roll Hall of Fame, and he was kind of down that Dolly Parton was going to perform at the Rock and Roll Hall of Fame, but he called me afterwards and said that was one of the best performances he ever saw.
8: Mm-hmm.
11: So kudos to her. She was a great entertainer.
8: Yep, she sure was.
11: But the reason I'm calling is another community event going on today from 4 to 6. At the Hog Heaven restaurant across the street there. We have some sprint cars coming in to start the SmackDown week. And we'll have some drivers that we sponsor there before it kicks off. Cole Kirkman, who's right now fifth in the USAC Midwest points and leading the Rookie of the Year, who also come off his first win last weekend at Lawrenceburg in his first 410 sprint car.
8: Yeah, SmackDown's going to be anyway. Fun.
9: Yeah, I'll be out there tomorrow.
11: We also have Leland Dice, who is 10 years old, who runs a 600 restrictor race car.
8: Wow.
11: Miami County and Logan Sport, doing really well in his first year. He'll be present. Ryan Dice, who makes his debut this weekend in a steel block sprint car in Lower Michigan, he'll be there, as well as Caleb Sheetsy from Kokomo, We sponsor Caleb's restrictor, who's leading the points at US 24 right now. His car, that car will be there, and he's had six 410 sprint cars under his belt with the Bennick Enterprises 2B, and coming off a win from a few weeks ago over in Ohio. So, and then last but not least, all the way from South Wales, Australia, Troy Carey will be here to run his final race of the year at Kokomo SmackDown.
8: Which is pretty cool.
11: So, yeah. Great chance to have a meet and greet, meet some drivers, and it doesn't stop there. Our event ends at 6, so everybody can get to the Kokomo Speedway by 7. I'm not sure if you guys know Melinda. I believe it's Stan Bro. She does a lot for Riley. Every year at the SmackDown, she raises thousands and thousands of dollars for the children at Riley with cancer.
8: That's awesome.
11: That event starts at 7 o'clock at the Kokomo Speedway tonight, and kind of goes all week. Melinda does a wonderful job. There will be a band that takes the stage called My Yellow Rickshaw, I believe, from 8 to 10. And there'll be tons of festivities, drivers, people. So Tam Good, Food Truck, Tam, T-A-M. Uh-huh. Food Truck will be there. Tammy will be there. So plenty to do. Plenty to help support a good cause with Riley and the children with cancer. And also a great opportunity to go visit one of the Indiana's best speed tracks, probably one of the best in the Midwest in Kokomo. So it's right here in our backyard.
8: Yep, and it looks like
11: if you've never been there, I promise you, you'll hear it. You'll hear it Thursday. So follow your ears, follow the sound, and you won't believe your eyes because that place is amazing. So
9: yep.
8: Follow the sound. That's
11: see
8: a good tip.
11: Support.
9: Yeah,
8: yeah.
9: I get in and clean out of my house by Community Howard.
11: I think if the wind's blowing just right, you can pretty much hear it anywhere. So,
8: just about anywhere. Well, listen, thanks for the info, Bruce. We appreciate it.
11: All right. Appreciate you all. Have a good day.
8: Bye-bye. Yeah, that's SmackDown all getting underway.
9: Yep.
8: Well, really, later on today, sounds like so.
9: Well, they're having the festivities tonight, but tomorrow night is when they actually start the racing. Three nights of racing. There's $100 for a three-day pass. You can go to KokomoSpeedway.net. I'll be telling you all about that tomorrow. I'll be out there from 4 to 6. I do it every year, and I look forward to it. Like I said, that's when the big boys come to town.
8: Mm-hmm. Yeah. I mean, like a driver from Australia.
9: Oh, yeah.
8: They'll be here from everywhere.
9: A lot of local guys, too. I like it because it's a chance for the local guys to go up against the big shots, so to speak, the guys that are in it for.
8: They play. It's going to be a lot of fun. Big purses. They're racing for a lot of money, and it's always fun. So make sure you get out there for SmackDown.
9: And if you haven't got your campsite, you better get it, like, quick because they're reserved, and sometimes they fill up, like, before they leave today, they'll book the next year. That's how many people are going to be out there. So if you're going out North Davis Road, keep your head on a swivel, man. There's a lot of people out there.
8: Yep-er. Just be careful and have some fun.
9: Yep, going to be a good time this weekend.
8: Yep. Oh, man. If there's something on your mind, let us know, 765-456-1100. I really would love to hear from somebody who got to see Dolly here at Kokomo High School back in the 70s to see exactly when that would have been. Paul said he thought it might have been 77 or 78, but I mean, when you look at the music and just the amount of songs that she wrote, she had a ton of hits herself.
9: Oh, man.
8: But she wrote
9: over 3,000
8: many folks.
9: What was the stat that Richie told me? It was like over 3,000 some songs, and this was 96 when I worked there.
8: Yeah.
9: 96, 96. I'm married in 97. We weren't married yet. But I had to tell him we were married so she could come back there.
8: Yeah.
9: But we were still, and that's when we were going to go hand gliding in Chattanooga, Tennessee. Mm-hmm. But the weather was too rough. The one guy took off and radioed back, nope, it's too windy for rookies. I'm like, thank God, I didn't have to do it.
8: I saw this really funny clip of her this morning, and she was sitting with a bunch of musicians, and Kenny Rogers was sitting there, and she was pitching him a song. And, oh, gosh, what was the name of it? Because it was something I'd never heard. It was something that she wrote. She said, I think, you know, you ought to, something about Annette, taking Annette or something like that. And she started singing it. And it's about this guy who he can't do anything without his wife because she wants to go everywhere. And he told her he wanted to go fishing. And she starts crying, so he says, I'm taking a net. And, you know, it was so funny. And Kenny Rogers laughed so hard. I don't know if it was an entire song or if she was just, you know, messing around with him, but it was really sweet. But there's so many great tributes to her all over Instagram. And
9: her and Kenny Rogers, her and Porter Wagner, and all the different duets and all that stuff that she did.
8: Her and Brad Paisley.
9: Yeah.
8: You know,
9: yeah, he did a great
8: Ricky
9: video
8: Van
9: last
8: Shelton.
9: Night. Yeah, I saw that post last night of Brad. He said he was just never thought this day would come, you know.
8: Yeah. I mean, there's some people that you just hope will live forever, yeah. You know.
9: I know my wife's biggest impression was out of everything my wife could have learned or talked to, you know, especially after she met her sisters and the family, and we all had the big dinner afterwards, all the shows were over, and, you know, we knew it was coming to an end. My wife was like, how did she walk in those shoes?
8: Yeah.
9: Because, I mean, these were, I'm talking, folks, these are 6-7 inch heels.
8: Yep.
9: And she would walk up steps, and even at rehearsal, never did you see her in a pair of flats or anything like that. She always had those big heels on everywhere, because when she took them off, she was 4 foot nothing.
8: Yeah,
9: you know,
8: and her feet probably swole up like you wouldn't believe as soon as she'd take those off. Oh, God love
9: her. She was big into food. She made sure everybody was fed all the time. There was always a huge spread at all the rehearsals.
8: I bought so many of her cake mixes, mm-hmm. and because I think she's got a whole, I can't remember if it's Duncan Hines or Betty Crocker, but she's got this whole line of stuff.
9: She had her hands in a little bit of everything.
8: Oh, man, and they're all so good, so... yeah,
9: she just recently opened a travel stop, like a Bucky's.
8: Yeah.
9: But it's a Dolly theme.
8: It's a Dolly theme thing, yeah.
9: Or in a hotel down there where there's a, but I was reading. I can't keep up with what she was doing like that. But like I said, I, you know, didn't like hang out with her or nothing like that. Richie Owens was the guy that hired me in the band. And it was a great experience. It really was. She's just seeing her when she walks in the room, you know, she's got that charisma.
8: Oh, yeah.
9: And she treats everybody the same. Nobody's better than anybody. She was, you know. Humble, very humble. Mm. One of the funny stories that we had was out back. There was about, I don't know, 300 people just waiting to see her go from the building to the bus. You know, they're all out there just waiting back there in the back of Dollywood. And the bass player took one of her wigs, and he puts it on. And he kept peeking out the door in that wig, and they'd all, oh, that's not her. And he kept doing that, and it was hysterical. It was so funny. But And I did not know until after I left that the bus driver was her husband.
8: Yeah.
9: Carl Dean. She just didn't talk about it. It was a very quiet thing. She didn't say, oh, yeah, that's my husband. I just thought this nice guy that drove the bus, you know, he was cool. And later found out, oh, that's her husband. Like, he wanted no part of the fame. He wanted no part of none of that. He was very humble, nice guy, always checking on tires and, you know, just making sure all this stuff, everything
8: sure
9: went the right way.
8: Good. Yeah. Oh, it's so sweet. And they had quite a love story. And I'm sure there's going to be television specials tonight.
9: Yeah, that American Idol. It's called Dolly Parton and American Idol, I think is what it's called.
8: Yeah, CBS.
9: Yeah, right there,
8: They've got a special. Is that the one that's on CBS?
9: Yeah, yeah. TV Tonight.
8: There's also a
9: on American Idol. It's called Dolly Parton and American Idol. Yeah. It's on a special edition of 2020 is doing that as well. So.
8: Yeah, there's going to be a lot of those. There are documentaries about Dolly. There's, you know, all kinds of good information out there about her.
9: That one that's on now, I haven't started it yet, but I wanted to, and now I'm definitely going to watch it all. It's one called Here I Am. It's a new documentary about her that has the footage of a very special footage of her last performance at the Opry.
8: Yeah.
9: And how moving it was. That's in that docuseries.
8: She closed that performance with, you know, I Will Always Love You. And I played that little clip of that this morning and sat here and bawled. Mm. I tell you, when you're as big of a crybaby as I am, sad things like this, y'all, everybody can tell this is not AI because this AI is crying.
9: Well, they're working on an avatar of her, remember? But that was a story just a couple days ago.
8: Yeah.
9: And I kind of wondered why they were starting to do that. But the one video that got me, if you want to Google this one, folks, or check it on YouTube, is I had no idea that they did this song, but it's her and Kenny Rogers, and they're doing the Bob Seger song, We Got Tonight.
8: Oh, I've heard that.
9: Yeah, I've never heard them do that. And it's funny because he didn't know she was coming.
8: Yeah.
9: He starts singing it, and all of a sudden, she starts singing. He looks around, and she comes walking out the back of the audience, and they get up here and they do it. And you can tell he was genuinely surprised. And then they just destroyed it. I mean, it was wonderful.
8: You know, one of their biggest hits together was Islands in the Stream.
9: Huge.
8: Do you know who wrote that? The Bee Gees.
9: Oh, okay.
8: The Brothers Gibb, Maurice and Robin. And,
9: oh, wow.
8: Yeah, they.
10: Yeah, that's in that doc.
8: Yeah,
10: there's a lot of things they wrote that I don't think people realize. No.
8: Yeah,
9: their documentary is great.
8: Their documentary is so.
9: When they're
8: good.
9: So young, they're so little. I mean, that was not Barry Andy. He cracked me up, but he's just swinging his thumb and snapping it and just singing. But yeah,
8: because they that's really good too. First landed in the 60s, and they had a lot of hits in the mid to late 60s, and then you know everything just was kind of blown up into the ethernet when they got that call about doing a soundtrack for this movie that's going to be coming out called Saturday Night Live, and how they just banged out those songs just like that. It was, they were amazing songwriters too, but they wrote Islands in the Stream, which is pretty cool.
9: One of my favorite ones is that when Dolly, I was just a kid. I mean, I remember being, one of my aunts was babysitting me and my sister and a couple of us, you know, cousins while all the parents went out or something like that. And I remember we would run around the house, you know, just being kids, playing hide and seek and all that stuff. And I just remember the song coming on. That was right when 9 to 5 came out.
8: Mm-hmm.
9: And we're all around 9 to 5, put away, you know, I'm saying that. And then that many years later to be standing, you know, when and hear that song being performed.
8: Oh, yeah.
9: It all came full circle.
8: Surreal.
9: Yeah, it came all full circle. I was like, you know, wow. And then, like you said, once you work like that, you don't have a problem getting to get after that.
8: Well, last night at 9:25, the in New York City, the Empire State Building, they just flooded it with pink light.
9: Oh, that's awesome.
8: And they did it at 9:25, mm-hmm. you know, for Dolly. But
9: that's
8: if you've never seen those movies, if you've never seen her in
9: Best Little Whorehouse in Texas.
8: Oh, my God.
9: That was a great movie.
8: So
9: Burt Reynolds,
8: good. Her and Burt Reynolds were hilarious together. But Steel Magnolias and, you know, she's just done some great films over the years. But 9 to 5 is a classic, and it holds up very well.
9: Yeah.
10: Hey, speaking of 60th wedding anniversaries, my parents are celebrating their 60th wedding anniversary today.
8: Wow. Oh, wow. Happy anniversary to Sharon and David Livingston. That is awesome.
9: That is awesome.
8: That is that's crazy to think about. 60 years. Yeah. Wow. Congratulations. That's something else.
10: Mom had a meeting last night, so I went and got Dad, and we went to Scoops and listened to the best of Dolly Parton.
8: Aw. Yeah,
9: but that was a long one.
8: I was,
10: it's a very long playlist.
9: I was going to say, but that was a long one.
8: I mean, she had, 25 number ones and just,
9: I think one of my favorites was Me and Little Andy. Mm. That one, I wanted a tearjerker there. That one in Code of Many Colors, obviously.
8: I can't get through that one.
9: Yeah,
8: Love it so much. And it just that song, I remember the first time I heard it, I think that was the first time I ever really thought about how we treat other people, you know.
9: I had to see her do Applejack with Linda Ronstadt. Mm. That was pretty cool.
8: Oh, all the stuff she did with Emmylou Harris and Linda Ronstadt, you know, God, just iconic.
9: There's just that one song, Applejack, where she actually plays the banjo on it. Because a lot of times she just held the instrument and kind of would strum because her nails, they would get in the way of everything. Her nails, she just couldn't play.
8: She had some nails.
9: So we had to put little mutes to where she just kind of plunk on it a little bit, you know. But yeah, I mean, what a career, amazing singer songwriter, and the name of her label was Velvet Apple Music, and that's what, like I said, that's where my paycheck came in as. So.
8: But for folks who hadn't heard that Elvis story, Elvis wanted to buy the rights, and he wanted to record "I Will Always Love You," and she was not going to sell the rights to the song.
9: Yeah, she's like,
8: and he only wanted it if he could get the whole thing, and she was like, sorry. Can you imagine telling the biggest star in the world, and this was when he was the biggest star in the world, you know, no, I'm sorry, can't do it.
9: Well, there was a big lawsuit.
8: And thank God she didn't, because like she said, Whitney made her a lot of money.
9: Oh, yeah, she goes, I'll never forget that. She's like, ooh, that little girl made me a lot of money.
8: Yes, she did.
9: And she said everybody just started cracking up.
10: And she gave a lot of that money away.
8: A lot.
10: Mm-hmm. I've heard several people make this remark, you know, that she could have been a billionaire, but she chose to be a decent human being
8: instead. Right. Yep.
9: And if you haven't ever been to Dollywood, it is now a major theme park. When I was there in 96, they had strolling musicians, you know, like walking around, almost like mariachis. If you go to Mexico, they're just walking around playing. And it was really cool. But every time we'd go back, last time I was there was probably like 8 years ago. I think we went to Gatlinburg and we just drove by it. And it is a metropolis now. It is so big. I mean, it's a huge amusement park.
8: But look what that did for that part of the country.
9: Oh, yeah.
8: As far as jobs and
9: Smoky Mountains.
8: You know, she really reinvented that part of Tennessee and gave an industry there to those folks. And I mean, she really always thought about other people, I think, in everything she did.
9: Yep.
8: She extrapolated those thoughts.
9: Well, remember
8: out
9: all
8: to
9: the fires out there? She
8: people.
9: Helped rebuild all the fires.
8: Do you remember there? During COVID, she gave $1 million to Vanderbilt University just to try to speed up some kind of vaccine when COVID happened? I mean, she did a lot of things that people just didn't know about, and she just was always thinking of other people.
10: We got a text from Ruth that says, I go so far back, I'm not sure if you guys will remember what a CB radio is.
9: Yeah.
8: Yep.
10: My handle was Little Dolly. I don't look anything like her, but I had that build at 5 foot at one time, a long, long time ago, LOL.
8: Yeah, I know Ruth. She had the big boobs, so, I can see that Little Dolly thing. But
9: call them our soldiers.
8: We she heard from that. Debbie from Sharpsville, and yes, we were talking about that show at Memorial Gym, but we don't know what year it was. So if you know the year, let us know. You can call us or text us, folks, 765-456-1100. We need to take a break, but we are going to come back, and I'm sure we're going to talk about Dolly because she's on all our minds this morning. We'll be right back.
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13: Great. Bloomberg reports there are mid-trial talks going on between Meta and attorneys general about a settlement. 29 states, including Indiana, are seeking financial penalties and mandatory changes to how the platforms operate, alleging violations of state consumer protection and federal privacy laws. Now, if Meta would lose this case, it puts the company's business at enormous risk. By Meta's own calculation, a loss at trial could saddle it with penalties as much as $1.4 trillion. Meta is the owner of Facebook as well as Instagram. Well, Walmart is making a new play for younger style-conscious shoppers with a new women's fashion brand offering most items for less than $25. It's called Scenario, a modern bohemian collection featuring apparel, shoes, jewelry, handbags, and other accessories. It's designed to appeal to women around age 35 who want trendier fashions than what Walmart's current brands offer. The U.S. consumer confidence fell this month as gas prices remain above $4 a gallon as the nationwide average. However, consumers' views of the current labor market improved in August. And shopping malls across the country are roping off parking spaces closest to the entrances and the food courts to make a few extra bucks. USA Today reports a handful of malls have a QR code at those prime parking areas where shoppers shell out around $2 an hour for a parking spot. Now, the majority of the parking spots at the mall are still free, but they're the ones a little further away from the entrance. The struggle for malls is well known, but it's uncertain if this will bring in revenue or just make shoppers stay away. I'm Jane King, and this has been Wall Street to Main Street on 100.5 KI.
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8: And we're back with mail call 765-456-1100. Look who's here. We see Nick over there. Nick, of course, is here to talk about Medicare and all of the things that you have to do to get, because there's so many different programs.
15: Right now, just, and you got to do like NASA
9: and all that, I mean.
15: Different coverages.
9: Okay.
15: Plan. Yeah, they're businesses.
9: They went to Cigna.
15: Waiting to find out what's going to happen to plans and all that stuff. They don't come out till October.
9: Jump on it.
15: Soon as some popular plans out there.
8: Oh, so they closed.
15: To me, it was one. It was their best plan. They, if you're considering it,
8: and go in if you're already signed up for Medicare. If you are turning 3 months after, and then after,
15: there are some exceptions, but yeah. But you know, my thing is if you're considering a change in October, do it early.
8: And that's going to be here before we know. We're talking 6 weeks away from open enrollment,
15: absolutely.
8: Basically 6-7 weeks. So

0: I don't do any of that. But right. They're really good at it.
1: All righty. So just give Nick a call and let him help you navigate those Medicare waters, because sometimes they feel like they're shark infested.
0: Absolutely. <They're, laughs> All right.
1: Thanks, guys. Thanks, Nick, so much. We appreciate it. Nick's here with, like I said, the Medicare. Just give him a call, 765-776-6309. Getting lots of texts about Dolly.
2: I found a concert archive for her. She played the Indiana State Fairgrounds Coliseum in 1968, 69, 70, and 77, but she also played in 74, she played the Allen County War Memorial Coliseum in Fort Wayne and the Hammond Civic Center in 74. So it was probably in
1: around those shows in 74.
2: If it's not listed on this, it just has every concert from the ones that were just canceled all the way back to the Porter Wagoner show.
1: She was at Kokomo High School. Kokomo High School for a concert there.
2: Was that Memorial Gym or?
1: Yeah.
2: Okay.
1: Yeah. Because, well, he couldn't remember what year, but Paul Markiewicz, when I spoke with him earlier, he was there. He said he remembers sitting in Section 7 watching her perform, and he said it was a great show.
2: Yeah, there's a Facebook group, and they're talking about it, and nobody can pinpoint the exact date, but people are talking about
1: it. He said he thought it was around 77, which would have been entirely possible. Do you guys know how old she was when she first was on the radio?
3: I don't know.
2: Young.
1: 10.
3: Oh, wow. I was going to say like 12 or 13.
1: 10 years old. Her, I think her uncle got her a gig as, you know, with this radio show to come on and sing. And she sang the song and she said they just kept inviting her back. And then, of course, she joined Porter Wagoner as his girl singer. And that's who she wrote, "I Will Always
3: Love You." That guy wore the craziest jackets.
1: Yeah. And I see her in some outfits sometimes that are such a nod to him. You know, they're just so much like things he used to wear.
3: Well, was it Megan Maroney said that she does her wardrobe based on like Dolly?
1: Really?
3: Like how the pink and all the exotic, you know, the dressing says she attributes a lot of her, her wardrobe. So she does wear some crazy stuff.
1: Yeah, the same could be said with Kacey Musgraves because she was a big Dolly fan as well.
3: She's something else, man. The more I read about Kacey Musgraves, she is a
1: She's a lot like Dolly. She's doing it her way.
3: But she is. That's one thing. And she's not scared to say anything.
1: Yep.
3: No.
1: Well, you can't be afraid. And I've seen so many things, videos of Dolly just encouraging people, telling you, you know, be yourself and don't be afraid. You know, you'll fail if you don't try. You know, just you've got to always be trying and looking ahead. And that's certainly who she was. And for as poor as she was growing up. She said she had the happiest childhood, you know,
3: and she employed
1: so much music and love in her home. And, she said that she had nothing but wonderful memories from childhood.
3: Yeah. A lot of her family did work for her because I remember seeing just so like even her nieces and everybody had that look, you know,
1: Her nephew's the one that made the announcement.
3: Yeah.
1: And he did that video at her request.
3: A lot of them are still running Dollywood and I mean, all of them, they're all doing something. A couple of her sisters are authors now and things like that. Candace and Stella. And then, the Rachel was the one I got to actually. But yeah. But
1: a
3: big,
1: lot
3: big family. Yeah,
1: sisters,
3: big family.
1: Yeah. A lot. What was it, 14 children or?
2: It was a lot.
3: Something like that, yeah.
1: I think there's a point where parents don't even count anymore. It's, you know, it's like, I got a gaggle of kids. I got a bunch of them.
3: Yeah, one of the ones said that, that she did that really surprised me. Was in the 90s when she did that song with Billy Ray Cyrus in the video called "Why'd You Come In Here Looking Like That?" Mm-hmm. When she did that one, I guess that was one that kind of like Trace Adkins with "Brown Chicken, Brown Cow." Mm-hmm. Once they heard it on the radio, they just didn't want it. They wanted it back. Mm-hmm. Don't play that again.
1: There's a great article. The New York Times yesterday posted an obituary, and it's long and it's just so well done. I posted it, there's no paywall. You can read it. It's on my Facebook page, so you can go there and check out that obituary that they posted. But it was really well done and just told a lot of things about Dolly that, you know, I'd vaguely heard in the past, but it was just really, really well done. So you can check that out. That's on my Facebook page. But
3: am I going crazy or do I keep hearing a noise?
1: That little clicking noise? I'm not hearing a ping. I'm hearing a little.
3: Yeah, something. Kind of, okay, yeah. Okay, so it's not, I'm not crazy.
1: What is it, Nick? It's

0: Nixon is what it
1: it's
0: is.
1: The ticking time bomb that is our studio.
2: Yeah. I keep hearing like a boom.
0: Yeah, we just keep waiting for it to go off.
2: Well, and then Austin was in here the other day, and I was like, did you hear that? And he's like, and of course, when he's here, it doesn't do it.
0: Yeah.
2: And he walks out of the room and did it. I'm like, oh.
0: I recorded it once for him.
2: Good to figure out where it was coming from.
0: Because I'll write up a ticket, and then they'll say, yeah, it's resolved. No, it's not.
1: We got a text from somebody that says that she remembers that concert at Memorial Gym. Her uncle put on all the concerts for the FOP. Mm. I asked her if she could remember what year. She said she can't, but she's going to check with her family.
0: Oh, good. Yeah, because that seems to be the big question this morning. What year was – I saw some people talking about it online, and they were like, I can't remember the year that she was in Kokomo, but she was. Hmm. She was here.
2: Yeah. All right. Well, I saw something weird here that I want to mention. You know, I'm talking about Dolly's heels, all the heels she wore. Mm-hmm. Did you see this new trend?
0: Oh, about that?
2: Barefoot high heels? Well, how does that work? I'm not understanding what that is.
0: Nobody does.
2: Barefoot high heels.
0: They just put a designer name on it and say, here you go. It's a heel that basically just, it's a tall heel that just your heel rests on. And then the ball of your foot is on the ground.
2: Okay. Yeah. That's what it said. I'm trying to wrap my mind around. I'm like, I've seen those little ones with those straps, but just a heel. That's kind of weird.
0: Hey, we've got a guy who's going to be doing a special show about Dolly on Memorial Day weekend. Or not Memorial Day weekend, Labor Day weekend. I'm sorry. Chris is here with us from
2: the
0: Classic Country Show. Hey, good morning.
3: Hey, good morning. Yeah. You know, I had planned on doing over Labor Day weekend. Songs about Labor Day and Americans working for a living, but with the passing of Dolly, I'm not going to say anything that everybody on the planet has said before about this human being. I am so heartbroken by this. I don't care what your religion, what your politics, where you come from. Everyone loved Dolly Parton. Mm-hmm. And I think, my personal opinion, she was 50% of the country music business. Everything that this music format is about was Dolly Parton. And so on, not this Saturday, but the following Saturday, I just don't want to throw something together real quick.
0: Right.
3: You know, and so I'm going to take some time, do some extra research on what I don't know about Dolly. I'm going to feature all her hits, some album takes, some rare cuts, and it'll be nothing but Dolly Parton a week from this coming Saturday.
2: Wow.
3: And I did really quick wanted to say this, and I'll let you guys get back to business. Several years ago, George Jones died in 2013. Me and a buddy went down for his funeral at the Grand Ole Opry, went to go sightseeing, wanted to go to the Hall of Fame and some other things, and didn't have time. And he said, dude, the Hall of Fame is an all-day program. So we went down the next year and went to the RCA recording studios. Of course, that's where Dolly's career really took off. Mm-hmm. And they said that when they were taking us on the tour that Dolly was so excited when Porter Wagoner, who was a legend when she had come along, he was recording for RCA. Chet Atkins was the president of Nashville RCA. Dolly was so excited that she got a recording contract, she ran her car through the wall of RCA recording studios. And they showed you the bricks. It was obvious where this had happened.
0: Oh, no.
3: And it was just remarkable. And I've heard a lot of history and stories about Dolly, but no one has mentioned, and I'm not saying Dolly's career hinged on her meeting Porter Wagoner. That's not my angle. But I will say this, I don't know if she would have became as big as she was without Porter. He let go Norma Jean on the Porter Wagoner TV show and doing his road shows. He met Dolly and he fired Norma Jean, hired Dolly Parton. Their first concert together, she cried and they were booing her, wanting Norma Jean. And she said, this music business is not for me, Porter. And he told her, listen, you're going to hang in there. You're going to stick with me, and the people will come to love you. And she had been recording songs for labels that were independent labels, kind of bubblegum rock and roll, if you will, at the time of the early 60s. Porter Wagoner went to Dolly and said, you're going to record the old Jimmy Rogers tune, Mule Skinner Blues,
2: yeah,
3: and you can yodel in it. This woman could yodel like mm-hmm. nobody. Mm-hmm. And she released that song, and man, it was off to the races. And yep. Dolly became a million times bigger than Porter Wagoner ever was.
0: Yep.
3: And in 1974, she wrote the song, I Will Always Love You, for Porter Wagoner because yep. she was leaving him and going out on her own. And the rest is history.
0: Yep.
3: But a lot more stories about her. Like I said, Labor Day weekend will feature all Dolly Parton songs. So I'll let you guys go. But I did have to call and say what a – I don't know of a singer, a performer in country music that has saddened this many people.
0: Yeah, we talked about that earlier, how – this has just affected people just universally, because I think, like I said, even if you weren't for some reason a fan of her music, I think you admired her as a mm-hmm. woman and what she's done with her life and this lasting legacy that she's left of giving and love. And I mean, she was just always about being kind and loving people, and she'll yeah. always be remembered that way.
3: Tammy, wouldn't you agree? I think the two biggest impacts Dolly, I think, made on the human race was love and empathy.
0: Mm-hmm. Yep.
3: She didn't care where you were from, anything.
0: Yep.
3: She just loved everybody.
0: And that was one thing that Jane Fonda.
3: I think
0: Fonda,
3: we really missed that today.
0: Yeah. Jane Fonda was talking about Dolly yesterday. She's one of the people that, you know, we're seeing quotes from, and she said, the one thing I will always take and try to emulate is her empathy and the way that yeah. she treated people and the way she tried to put herself in their shoes. And yeah, she was something else.
3: She was. Well, I'll let you guys go, but I'm looking forward to celebrating a remarkable human being a week from this coming Saturday.
0: Yep. We're right. looking forward to hearing it too, Chris. Thanks so much,
2: buddy. Thanks, Chris.
0: We appreciate you.
3: Bye-bye.
0: Yeah, I'm not kidding. I could not stop crying yesterday. I was just got by the news. I really had, I guess, maybe just hoped that she was mourning her husband, and that's why, you know, she was canceling things and just going through that grief process, and then to find out that she was sick was, and they said it was a brief battle with cancer, but she died there in Nashville at a hospital with all of her family around her. And if you haven't seen the video that her nephew posted, you should probably check that out, because it was really, really something else. But just so many great songs, so many great songs, even the ones that weren't number ones, or, you know, like the album Eagle When She Flies, that song is, it's something else. But you can learn a lot about just the human experience listening to Dolly's music, that's for sure.
2: Yep, and tonight on ABC, you can check it out, the 2020 version of An American Idol, is what it's called.
0: Mm-hmm.
2: So that's going to be pretty good. I'm sure we're going to be hearing a lot more about it. And
0: there's one tonight on Disney Plus called An American Original. Dolly Parton, An American Icon, that's on CBS tonight. Mm. There are, you know.
2: That was the one I meant, I'm sorry.
0: Yeah, there's
2: American Icon.
0: What do you call
2: not
0: it?
2: Not Idol, sorry.
0: There's so many documentaries and books and just lots of great things.
2: How many movies, Dolly? I wonder, was she in?
0: Several.
2: I'll just say she's in quite a few. Probably some of them we're not even remembering. Huh, that's a good question.
1: Still Magnolias, 9 to 5, Best Little Whorehouse in Texas.
2: Yeah, that was favorite. I love that movie.
0: Yeah, I loved her in Steel Magnolias, but in 9 to 5, you know, when she's going to change him from a chicken to a rooster or a rooster to a hen. That's what it was.
2: Yeah.
0: And she was good. Lily Tomlin, funny. Yeah. And she always figured out a way to, in her roles, you could tell that there was a little bit of her
2: in
0: every role, you know.
2: Yep.
0: She's something else. Something else. An American original for sure.
2: Absolutely. Yep, we're going to be hearing a lot about that. And going to see a lot of tributes. And like we said, the story yesterday was that they were creating an avatar of her. Mm-hmm. And that reminds me of something. My wife showed me something that her friend went to a concert, a Lionel Richie concert. Mm-hmm. And Lionel Richie was singing a song. And then the big avatar of Kenny Rogers came out and joined him for a song that I guess they did together or one he wrote for. I don't know what the relationship was there or whatever.
0: Lionel Richie's written a lot of music.
2: Yeah, but that's happening a lot now where people are doing that with some of the legends coming up and, you know, and having them. That noise, man.
0: That's how you're seeing Randy Travis in concert.
2: Yeah.
0: The avatar of himself. Debbie.
1: She did a ton of TV specials and like TV series.
0: Oh, yeah.
1: Things like that.
0: Well, she had a television show.
2: Is she like a writer?
1: IMDb.
0: Like a variety show. Huh. Debbie, good catch, kiddo. She just points out how fitting it is that Chris is going to do an entire show on 9/5.
2: I think Kenny or somebody posted on there too.
0: Yeah. That's really really good. So
2: 9/5. Yeah.
0: I'll be looking forward to hearing that.
1: Yeah. She also has a bunch of things that you know she was the composer for and the music supervisor for.
0: She's got a movie production company.
2: Mm-hmm.
0: Her production company brought us Father of the Bride, Father of the Bride Part 2.
2: Those are great.
0: Yeah, not the original Spencer Tracy, you know, kind of.
2: But Steve Martin.
0: She paid for and produced all the new one with Steve Martin and Kim Williams.
2: Martin Short is my favorite character in that. Is that accent?
0: he's so funny.
2: He's the wedding planner. The accent is great.
0: Yeah.
2: But, and that show they did together recently on stage, my wife was watching it. And I caught pieces of it. It's about Martin Short. It's about murders only in the building. Or
0: yeah, it's good.
2: Something like that. I heard, yeah, it's my wife. I heard Martin her and they're just chuckling. Yeah. You know, giggling at that. My favorite of those two together, Three Amigos, Chevy Chase, and those two. That's a funny movie.
1: Also, lots of TV appearances like Captain Kangaroo and The Muppet Show. And like that.
0: I'm sure she was on Sesame Street at some point.
1: Yeah.
0: In Mr. Rogers' Neighborhood. I mean, I'm sure she's...
2: And then in the Rock and Roll Hall of Fame recently.
0: Yeah. And she didn't... She did not think she should be in the Rock and Roll Hall
2: of Fame.
0: She came
2: out wearing black tights at her age and just put on a hell of a show.
0: Yeah, they had to really convince her. But she had done that album of rock covers. She covered Zeppelin and all kinds of different artists. And because they love Dolly. I mean, everybody loved Dolly, and they were like, yay, she did a rock album. She's in the Hall of Fame. There are rock and roll artists that have been waiting their entire careers to get in the Hall of Fame, and Dolly's there. So, and she's the only artist that's in two different genres Hall of Fame like that, the Rock and Roll Hall of Fame and the Country Music Hall of Fame. So just an incredible life, and when you think about the humble beginnings, it's really remarkable. Mm-hmm.
2: I remember what I was going to say. I was talking with a nurse last night about there's a lady, and she's British, and she's a Dolly Parton impersonator. And she does it, like, spot on. And I've heard about it, and I saw a quick snippet video. If anybody knows what I'm talking about, let me know. I can't remember the name right now. But if you Google it, I mean, she's got the British accent until she does Dolly.
0: Mm-hmm.
2: And then it's amazing how well she does it. I can't remember her name right now. Somebody showed it to me once. I'm like, okay, yeah, Dolly impersonator. There's like Elvis impersonator. There's a dime a dozen. You know, but this was awesome. Her mannerisms and everything, it was spot on.
0: And Dolly loved everybody. RuPaul has covered Dolly Parton. And drag queens love Dolly Parton. I mean, Dolly looks like a, you know. Yeah. Because she's such an exaggeration, you know, her whole persona.
1: Yeah.
0: And
2: was that a story where she went to a Dolly Parton lookalike contest and lost?
0: And lost.
2: Yeah. Oh.
0: And probably lost with a lot of humor and grace. She could really poke fun at herself. She really, self-deprecating humor was the name of the game with her. And I think she did it just to put people at ease. You know, she just was always about, putting everyone at ease and just... being kind to everyone. I'd love her, and I'm sure gonna miss her. But she'll always be here with her beautiful music and those great movies.
1: Absolutely.
0: Looking forward to hearing Chris's show, because I know he'll put a lot of love in it, and it'll be really good. We're going to go ahead and wrap it up, folks. We will be back here tomorrow. Complaint Compliment Day already. Is it going to be Thursday tomorrow?
1: It is.
0: It's this week is going really, really fast. We'll see you then. Till then, boy.
1: Could live like that.
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5: ABC News, I'm Dave Packard. Canada, it's back, retaliating against President Trump's 50% tariffs. Ottawa putting import duties on about $20 billion worth of American products. Ontario Premier Doug Ford says the trade wars galvanized Canadians.
6: Everyone is united. And if there's two great things that President Trump did for our country, he woke us up real quick, and he's united the country that I've never seen before.
5: Catastrophic flash flooding in Nepal. Officials there say at least 47 American tourists are among the hundreds of people still missing across multiple regions of Nepal today. Khalid Sheikh Mohammed, the self-proclaimed mastermind of the 9/11 attacks, will stand trial June 2028. That ruling from a military judge today. Facebook and Instagram's parent company Meta will pay roughly $18 billion to settle a lawsuit accusing the company of deliberately designing its platforms to be addictive to young users. This is ABC News.
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0: This is the KI forecast from the McCool's Flooring Weather Center.
1: Partly sunny today with a high in the low 80s, partly cloudy tonight. We'll get down into the upper 50s, then more sunshine on Friday with a high near 80, and mostly sunny on Saturday with a high in the low 80s.
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1: Partly sunny today with a high in the low 80s, partly cloudy tonight. We'll get down into the upper 50s, then more sunshine on Friday with a high near 80, and mostly sunny on Saturday with a high in the low 80s.
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1: Yeah, this is my town. 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

She looks so pretty when the makeup on. You should hear her talking to her mama on the phone. I love it when she raps to

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She hits her knees and bows her head. Thanks the Lord for another day.

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1: ABC News, I'm Dave Packer. A growing response to the devastation in Nepal. The United Nations says it's mobilizing rescue efforts after deadly flash flooding Wednesday that Nepalese officials say left over 162 dead and hundreds of people missing, including tourists from around the world.
2: Crowds desperately running for their lives as a mountain of water came crashing in. Hundreds are missing, including Americans. ABC News confirming 22 missing Americans were on a spiritual pilgrimage from Tennessee.
1: ABC's Alex Stone. Facebook and Instagram's parent company Meta going to pay roughly $18 billion to settle a lawsuit accusing the company of deliberately designing its platforms to be addictive to young users. Meta did not admit wrongdoing. The NFL says it will eliminate Pro Bowl games, but still have Pro Bowl honors for the league's best football players. The BBC reporting Prince Harry and Meghan arrived back in the UK Wednesday. The Sussex's team not commenting. This is ABC News.
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1: This is the KI forecast from the McCool's Flooring Weather Center.
2: Partly sunny today with a high in the low 80s, partly cloudy tonight. We'll get down into the upper 50s, then more sunshine on Friday with a high near 80, and mostly sunny on Saturday with a high in the low 80s.
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2: Partly sunny today with a high in the low 80s, partly cloudy tonight. We'll get down into the upper 50s, then more sunshine on Friday with a high near 80, and mostly sunny on Saturday with a high in the low 80s.
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1: ABC News, I'm Dave Packer. A dire situation in Nepal where police say more than 160 people have been killed after catastrophic flooding. ABC's James Longman.
2: This wall of water unleashed as much energy as a 5.2 magnitude earthquake. Some estimates put it as high as 160 feet. It's left behind a trail of destruction, the mud and the debris now complicating search and rescue efforts.
1: Nepal efforts say that 47 Americans are among the hundreds missing. Meta agreed to pay up to $18 billion to settle a landmark case brought by dozens of states. The lawsuit against Meta accused the company of designing Facebook and Instagram to be addictive to children. As part of the agreement, for users under the age of 18, Instagram and Facebook will set two-hour daily time limits, block the apps from midnight to 6 a.m., and hide like counts. The brewing trade war between the U.S. and Canada showing no sign of ending, with Canada vowing retaliatory strikes on American goods starting in September to match up 50% tariffs on Canadian goods from the U.S. This is ABC News.
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0: Hit Country 100.5 KI. Hey, it's Kenny. Want to remind you the last Saturday of every month is the Howard County Vietnam Veterans Organization Heroes Market. That happens there at the grounds on State Road 26 in Greentown. 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Now, they will have a few patriotic or military-themed booths, but it's open to all styles and all vendors. It's the last Saturday of the month from 2 to 6 p.m. You can check out the events calendar on WWKI.com for information on this event and so many more going on in KI country. 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
2: Partly sunny today with a high in the low 80s, partly cloudy tonight. We'll get down into the upper 50s, then more sunshine on Friday with a high near 80, and mostly sunny on Saturday with a high in the low 80s.
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0: 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How's it going? This is Kenny. 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
2: Partly sunny today with a high in the low 80s, partly cloudy tonight. We'll get down into the upper 50s, then more sunshine on Friday with a high near 80, and mostly sunny on Saturday with a high in the low 80s.
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1: ABC News, I'm Dave Packer. A growing response to the devastation in Nepal. The United Nations says it's mobilizing rescue efforts after deadly flash flooding Wednesday that Nepalese officials say left over 162 dead and hundreds of people missing, including tourists from around the world.
2: Crowds desperately running for their lives as a mountain of water came crashing in. Hundreds are missing, including Americans. ABC News confirming 22 missing Americans were on a spiritual pilgrimage from Tennessee.
1: ABC's Alex Stone. Facebook and Instagram's parent company Meta going to pay roughly $18 billion to settle a lawsuit accusing the company of deliberately designing its platforms to be addictive to young users. Meta did not admit wrongdoing. The NFL says it will eliminate Pro Bowl games, but still have Pro Bowl honors for the league's best football players. The BBC reporting Prince Harry and Meghan arrived back in the UK Wednesday. The Sussex's team not commenting. This is ABC News.
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0: 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How you doing? 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
1: This is the KI forecast from the McCool's Flooring Weather Center.
2: Partly sunny today with a high in the low 80s, partly cloudy tonight. We'll get down into the upper 50s, then more sunshine on Friday with a high near 80, and mostly sunny on Saturday with a high in the low 80s.
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0: 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How's it going? 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
2: Partly sunny today with a high in the low 80s, partly cloudy tonight. We'll get down into the upper 50s, then more sunshine on Friday with a high near 80, and mostly sunny on Saturday with a high in the low 80s.
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0: ABC News, I'm Dave Packer. A dire situation in Nepal where police say more than 160 people have been killed after catastrophic flooding. ABC's James Longman.
1: This wall of water unleashed as much energy as a 5.2 magnitude earthquake. Some estimates put it as high as 160 feet. It's left behind a trail of destruction, the mud and the debris now complicating search and rescue efforts.
0: Nepal efforts say that 47 Americans are among the hundreds missing. Meta agreed to pay up to $18 billion to settle a landmark case brought by dozens of states. The lawsuit against Meta accused the company of designing Facebook and Instagram to be addictive to children. As part of the agreement, for users under the age of 18, Instagram and Facebook will set two-hour daily time limits, block the apps from midnight to 6 a.m., and hide like counts. The brewing trade war between the U.S. and Canada showing no sign of ending, with Canada vowing retaliatory strikes on American goods starting in September to match up 50% tariffs on Canadian goods from the U.S. This is ABC News.
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3: This is Hoosier Ag. Today's Thursday farm market preview. Big time rally in corn, beans, and wheat, which was the leader yesterday. Tom Fritz is here from EFG Group. Are we in danger of that rally maybe being overdone a bit?
4: Well, you know, I think because of what caused the rally, you know, Russia suggesting they may escalate their war against Ukraine. Well, we're going to follow that news overnight to see if there's been any simmering of that idea, if you will. If not, the wheat market, you know, will probably continue on higher, and it will in turn take the corn market with it. But also the market participants in the corn market, they're trying to digest what would a 2 to 3 bushel per acre lowering from the USDA, you know, what would that create as far as the tightening of stocks?
3: That's Tom Fritz, and I'm Andy Eubank. Hoosier Ag Today, Indiana's farm network for 20 years.
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0: And Charlie Daniels will be the featured artist this Saturday on the Classic Country Show. 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
1: The devil went down to Georgia. He was looking for a soul to steal. 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
1: ABC News, I'm Sherry Preston. The official death toll in the mudslides in Nepal and Tibet now stands at 270 people, but more than 1,000 are still missing. Entire villages wiped out when the flood swallowed them up so quickly, people didn't have time to flee. As to the cause,
2: it was an enormous landslide that took away a large glacier or parts of a large glacier in the very high Himalayas, and that the water melted and came down the river. So it was not really a landslide into a lake or a lake breaking its walls, but it was more this landslide that just created a large mass going into the valley.
1: Columbia University's climate school's Dr. Goran Ekstrom. Khalid Sheikh Mohammed, suspected 9/11 mastermind, now set to go on trial in 2028, a judge has ruled. Instagram and Facebook changing for those under age 18 as Meta agrees to pay $17 billion to settle a landmark case against it, accusing the companies of addiction. This is ABC News.
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6: This is Tim with the Early Morning Market Update for Thursday, August the 27th. Yesterday on the Chicago Board of Trade, grains traded higher. September corn up 13.5 at 514. December corn up 13 at 536.5. November beans were up 28.25 at 1266. September wheat was up 45 at 730.5. September soybean meal up $8.40 at $328.70. September soybean oil off 30 cents at $67.22. That makes cash prices for corn into Kokomo, Amboy, and Anderson for the month of August $5.22, fall $5.02. Cash soybeans into Kokomo, Amboy, and Anderson for the month of August $12.56, fall $12.21. On the Chicago Mercantile Livestock Exchanges yesterday, October lean hogs were up 45 at $80.90. October live cattle are off 18 cents at $210.78. September feeder cattle off 27 cents at $319. Crude oil was down 45 at $81.91 a barrel. The U.S. dollar index was up 25 at $99.08. Gold was down $40.30 at $4,600. Silver was off 65 cents at $68.02. The Dow was currently down 113 points at 53,563. The NASDAQ was off 21 at 26,130. And the S&P 500 was off 2 at 7,675. 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
0: This is the KI forecast from the McCool's Flooring Weather Center.
7: Boy, do we have a big old moon out there. I think it's going to be full officially tonight, but there's a big, beautiful moon outside. If you get a chance to take a look. Going to see mostly sunny skies today. We'll see a high near 81. Mostly clear tonight. We'll get down to 58. Tomorrow, sunshine. Highs near 80. Sunny, 82 for Saturday. And then it starts to warm up. Sunday will be near 90 by Monday. Right now, we've got 63 degrees. And some guys I'm going to send you to see very shortly. It's Dan and Shay, KI.

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0: Brothers Osborne, if you ever get a chance to see those guys in concert, take it. They are so much fun. It ain't my fault, right here at 100.5 KI. Good morning, everybody. I'm Tammy Lively. It's a Thursday morning, and boy, the tributes to Dolly just keep rolling in. That's what I did all day yesterday. I read so many things about Dolly online while I was, you know, going about my day, and just so many great stories. We'll share some of those with you here this morning. We've got those Dan and Shay tickets that we're giving away. They're going to be at the Ruoff Music Center with Josh Ross and Tyler Hubbard. That show coming up 2 weeks from tomorrow, if you can believe it. So make sure that you're sticking around for your chance to win. We'll give you a cue to call. What else is happening today? Oh, yeah, we've got a complaint compliment day coming up on Mail Call this morning. Oh, and hey, speaking of Dolly, I went to see my friend Anne yesterday at Anne Marie's Boutique uptown, and she is doing these great Dolly t-shirts. And for every t-shirt she sells, $2 is going to Dolly's Imagination Library. And she's raising a lot of money so far. She sold out yesterday. I know she'll have more ready to go this morning, but I'm wearing mine today. So make sure you get yours, and let's help get a big check to the Imagination Library. That'll be awesome. Hey, we've got lots of different things happening here musically. Going to do some Luke Combs coming up in just a few. And, of course, ABC News here at the bottom of the hour.
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1: ABC News, I'm Sherry Preston. The official death toll in the mudslides in Nepal and Tibet now stands at 270 people, but more than 1,000 are still missing. Entire villages wiped out when the flood swallowed them up so quickly, people didn't have time to flee. As to the cause,
2: it was an enormous landslide that took away a large glacier or parts of a large glacier in the very high Himalayas, and that the water melted and came down the river. So it was not really a landslide into a lake or a lake breaking its walls, but it was more this landslide that just created a large mass going into the valley.
1: Columbia University's climate school's Dr. Goran Ekstrom. Khalid Sheikh Mohammed, suspected 9/11 mastermind, now set to go on trial in 2028, a judge has ruled. Instagram and Facebook changing for those under age 18 as Meta agrees to pay $17 billion to Settlemark, a landmark case against it, accusing the companies of addiction. This is ABC News.
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14: Looks like we're going to see a beautiful couple of days, but then the heat comes back into play. We're going to see a mostly sunny sky today with a high near 81. Clear tonight, we'll get down to 58. Tomorrow, sunshine, 80. And then for Saturday, another beautiful day, mostly sunny, 83. But it begins to warm up on Sunday. We'll get a close to about 87 degrees with sunshine. Monday, sunny and 90. Right now, we're looking at 63 degrees.

0: Thomas Rhett. After all, the bars are closed right here at 100.5 KI. Good morning. 6:37, the Dumbass Rodeo awaits. But first, a little good news to get your day going. This is really incredible, too. There's a woman in Italy who can see again after doctors performed what's believed to be the world's first transplant of a central retina. It was a 67-year-old patient. Her name is Elena. She lost her vision in a car crash, and it severely damaged both of her eyes in different ways. She basically had enough healthy tissue between the two eyes to rebuild one functioning eye. And luckily, the six-hour procedure was a success. After the surgery, Elena was able to recognize both her son and her dog. And boy, isn't that just good news. So the first ever transplant of a central retina. That's exciting. Hey, listen, now we're going to head on down to the Dumbass Rodeo, where nothing's exciting. It's just mainly unbelievable. These folks, let's grab Nick and head that way.
1: Welcome to the WWKI Dumbass Rodeo.
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0: 24-year-old man in Florida named Evan Meyer was arrested for destroying a fake flock camera. Obviously, he didn't realize.

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0: That's Been By Now, music there from Morgan Wallen here at 100.5 KI. Well, you've probably heard this by now, but it looks like Hurricane Dolly may be forming in the Atlantic. I guess there's a tropical system moving across the eastern Atlantic. They say it's being watched for possible development, but it's far too early to know whether it's going to become a threat. And mainly it looks like Georgia would be in its sights. The disturbance is identified by the National Hurricane Center as located a few hundred miles south-southwest of the Cabo Verde Islands off of the coast of West Africa. It's producing showers and thunderstorms as it moves west to west-northwest across the Atlantic. And of course, if it should develop into a hurricane, it would be known as Dolly. I just find some strange comfort in that. I don't know why. I hope everything's going well for you this morning. It's Thursday. It's going to be a beautiful weekend for the CAM golf outing. If you were waiting to sign up because you weren't sure how the weather was going to be, you're in luck. It's going to be beautiful, sunny, 80 degrees on Saturday. You can go to the Wildcat Creek Golf Course, get yourself registered beginning at 11 a.m. Tee time is at noon, and this is a big fundraiser for Coordinated Assistance Ministries. So see if you can't get out there, swing a club, and be a leader in your community, be a help to a lot of folks who could really use it. The folks at CAM do great work, especially with the homeless. So if you can help, please get out there this Saturday. It's a reminder from 100.5 KI. If you've got questions, you can call CAM later at 271-0525.
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1: The devil went down to Georgia. He was looking for a soul to steal. He was in a bind because he was way behind and he was willing to make a deal. When he came across this young man sewing on a fiddle and playing it hot, and the devil jumped up on a hickory stump and said, "Boy, let me tell you what.
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1: ABC News, I'm Sherry Preston. The official death toll in the mudslides in Nepal and Tibet now stands at 270 people, but more than 1,000 are still missing. Entire villages wiped out when the flood swallowed them up so quickly, people didn't have time to flee. As to the cause,
2: it was an enormous landslide that took away a large glacier or parts of a large glacier in the very high Himalayas, and that the water melted and came down the river. So it was not really a landslide into a lake or a lake breaking its walls, but it was more this landslide that just created a large mass going into the valley.
1: Columbia University's climate school's Dr. Goran Ekstrom. Khalid Sheikh Mohammed, suspected 9/11 mastermind, now set to go on trial in 2028, a judge has ruled. Instagram and Facebook changing for those under age 18 as Meta agrees to pay $17 billion to settle a landmark case against it, accusing the companies of addiction. This is ABC News.
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7: Is preparing to take its message directly to consumers and lawmakers as the debate over agricultural standards continues. This is Hoosier Ag Today. I'm Greg Allen. Josh Trinneri, Executive Director of Indiana Pork, says while federal partners are working to communicate agriculture's story in Washington, D.C., the industry also has a responsibility to educate Hoosiers at the state level.
8: So our federal partners are definitely trying to drive that message home in Washington, D.C. It's our job to do it at the state level.
7: Trinneri says Indiana Pork plans to launch preemptive messaging on social media this fall and into the winter, explaining why farmers use certain practices and the standards already in place.
8: It's our job as ag to diffuse that and make sure we have realistic standards in place and just not whatever the latest talking point is.
7: Trinneri says the goal is to ensure Indiana maintains realistic standards for agriculture. I'm Greg Allen, Hoosier Ag Today.
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9: 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We're going to see nothing but sunshine. Highs today, right around 81 degrees. Clear tonight, we'll get down to 58. Tomorrow, mostly sunny, 80. Looks like a great weekend, too. Saturday, we'll see sunshine and a high near 83 degrees. We've got a little bit of fog out there this morning. 62 degrees now, with music from Riley Green. KI, good morning.
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0: That's Josh Ross. He's one of the openers on September the 11th for Dan and Shay down at the Ruop Music Center. We're going to send you to that show before you know it. So keep it here. We'll let you know when you're supposed to call and see if we can't hook you up with a pair of tickets to see Dan and Shay, Tyler Hubbard, and that guy right there, Josh Ross, on the 11th of September. Hey, you know what else is happening that day? 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They've been doing it now for 13 years. So if you know those dentists, make sure you thank them for helping out like that. I think it's great. All righty, we've got news on the way. We're going to check in with ABC here at the bottom of the hour. Taking us there, some Jason Aldean. He's coming up next. Oh, by the way, last call for those birthdays. Get him in now. 765-456-1100.
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1: ABC News, I'm Sherry Preston. The official death toll in the mudslides in Nepal and Tibet now stands at 270 people, but more than 1,000 are still missing. Entire villages wiped out when the flood swallowed them up so quickly, people didn't have time to flee. As to the cause...
2: It was an enormous landslide that took away a large glacier or parts of a large glacier in the very high Himalayas, and that the water melted and came down the river. So it was not really a landslide into a lake or a lake breaking its walls, but it was more this landslide that just created a large mass going into the valley.
1: Columbia University's climate school's Dr. Goran Ekstrom. Khalid Sheikh Mohammed, suspected 9/11 mastermind, now set to go on trial in 2028, a judge has ruled. Instagram and Facebook changing for those under age 18 as Meta agrees to pay $17 billion to settle a landmark case against it, accusing the companies of addiction. This is ABC News.
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0: That's the Zach Brown Band right here at 100.5 KI. Good morning, 7:35. Let's see if we can make someone smile.
1: Happy birthday.
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0: Yeah, it is. Get out there and celebrate. Happy birthday to you. Hope you have a good one. We've got a lot of birthdays today. We're going to jump right in with the celebrity birthdays first. Looks like Alexa Peña Vega is 38 today. She was Kylie on Nashville celebrating a birthday. Patrick J. Adams, 45. He's the guy who played Mike Ross on Suits, which was a great show. Aaron Paul, he is 47 today. You remember him, Jesse, from Breaking Bad. Sarah Chalke is 50 today. She was on Roseanne. She was the second Becky. She was also Dr. Reed on Scrubs. Look out for the great Khalil, or the great Callie. Maybe that's what it is. Yeah, sorry. Not a big WWE person myself. He's a big WWE star, and he's celebrating his 54th birthday today. Happy birthday to him. Cesar Millan, 57. He's the dog whisperer. Colt Ford is 57 today. And then a little closer to home, we've got lots of birthdays. Taylor Davis, happy birthday to you. Kim Kat is celebrating a birthday today. Gemma Nelson, happy birthday. Kathy Samuels has a birthday today. Happy birthday, Kathy. And Chad Mallott, happy birthday from Macy, Zach, and the kids. And, of course, all of us here at 100.5 KI. So here's what you do. If you've got a birthday, you can let us know a couple of ways. 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Just click on that birthday bonanza link. Or if you'd rather, you can just text us. 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
2: Kenny has advised me, he's our resident WWE expert, that it's the great Collie, and he's having a birthday today, 54. So there you go. Happy birthday. Great. Let's carry on, shall we? I've got some Kenny Chesney for you now, and I still have those tickets. We'll be giving those away soon for Dan and Shay. Keep it here to win a KI. Good

Ellen Langley at 100.5 KI. Good morning. 747. Let's do this. I'm going to take the ninth caller right now. 456-1100. Dan and Shay coming to the Ruoff Music Center 2 weeks from tomorrow. We'd like for you to be there. Tyler Hubbard will be along for the ride along with Josh Ross. Caller number nine, you'll be there. 456-1100.

0: It's Scotty McCreary. This is it right here at 100.5 KI. Good morning. I'm Tammy. It's 7:51. Congratulations going out to Steve Long of Kokomo. Steve picked up those tickets to see Dan and Shay. It's going to be a great show. Josh Ross, Tyler Hubbard. It's all happening September the 11th at the Ruoff Music Center. Tickets are available now. We've got them a link for your tickets on our concert calendar. Just check that out at WWKI.com. Click on concerts and boom, there you go. But it's going to be a good time. And Nick is going to give you another chance to go this afternoon. He's got a pair of tickets with the TNT Text to Win contest. So make sure you're listening right here at 100.5 KI. He'll give you that keyword at 4 o'clock. Let's see here. We're going to check in now, see what's going on with NASCAR. They're in Daytona this weekend. Time for the NASCAR Hot Pass. 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
1: ABC News, I'm Sherry Preston. The official death toll in the mudslides in Nepal and Tibet now stands at 270 people, but more than 1,000 are still missing. Entire villages wiped out when the flood swallowed them up so quickly, people didn't have time to flee. As to the cause...
2: It was an enormous landslide that took away a large glacier or parts of a large glacier in the very high Himalayas, and that the water melted and came down the river. So it was not really a landslide into a lake or a lake breaking its walls, but it was more this landslide that just created a large mass going into the valley.
1: Columbia University's climate school's Dr. Goran Ekstrom. Khalid Sheikh Mohammed, suspected 9/11 mastermind, now set to go on trial in 2028, a judge has ruled. Instagram and Facebook changing for those under age 18 as Meta agrees to pay $17 billion to settle a landmark case against it, accusing the companies of addiction. This is ABC News.
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0: forecast from the McCool's Flooring Weather Center.
1: Boy, it's going to be a beautiful weekend for the Grissom Air and Space Expo this weekend. We're going to see nothing but sunshine. Today, sunny skies, 81, mostly clear tonight. We'll get down to 58. Tomorrow, another beautiful day, sunshine, 80 degrees. Now, Saturday, we're going to see some sunshine, highs near 83, warming up to 87 with sunshine on Sunday, and we'll be back to 90 on Monday. Right now, we're looking at a little bit of fog, 63 degrees right here in KI Country, with music from Scotty McCreary. 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

0: Tim McGraw, humble and kind, right here at 100.5 KI. Good morning, everybody. I'm Tammy Lively. We've got a big weekend with a lot of cool events going on this weekend. Like I mentioned earlier, the Grissom Air Show is going to be happening, their Air and Space Expo. They've got the Flying Thunderbirds, the U.S. Air Force Thunderbirds, headlining this two-day event, which is going to be wicked cool. So make sure you check that out. And you don't want to miss tomorrow night, Sun King. It is the annual 48-hour film festival. This is so much fun. Teams are going to show up at Sun King tomorrow, and they will pick up their packets. Now, inside the packet, they'll get the location that must be featured in their video, a line that must be said, the genre that your video must be, and any other surprise requirements. And then after you pick up your packet, the clock is on. You'll have 48 hours to write, record, edit, and submit your film. Registration is required, but can only be done from 7 until 9 p.m. tomorrow night at Sun King. They're at 500 North Buckeye. And then the deadline for turning the film in will be this Sunday, August the 30th at 8 o'clock. The screening for all the completed films will be happening Friday the 4th at Sun King. So make sure you get your packet and get out there and, you know, get your film on. I think this is such a fun thing. The 48-hour film contest. It's a big challenge and a little reminder from 100.5 KI, where we've got music on the way from Kane Brown and Lauren Elena. We'll get to some ABC News coming up, too.
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2: ABC News, I'm Sherry Preston. The official death toll in the mudslides in Nepal and Tibet now stands at 270 people, but more than 1,000 are still missing. Entire villages wiped out when the flood swallowed them up so quickly, people didn't have time to flee. As to the cause,
3: it was an enormous landslide that took away a large glacier or parts of a large glacier in the very high Himalayas, and that the water melted and came down the river. So it was not really a landslide into a lake or a lake breaking its walls, but it was more this landslide that just created a large mass going into the valley.
2: Columbia University's climate school's Dr. Goran Ekstrom. Khalid Sheikh Mohammed, suspected 9/11 mastermind, now set to go on trial in 2028, a judge has ruled. Instagram and Facebook changing for those under age 18 as Meta agrees to pay $17 billion to settle a landmark case against it, accusing the companies of addiction. This is ABC News.
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0: John Party right here at 100.5 KI. Good morning. I'm Tammy. Make sure you get your tickets if you like to have fun to More Than Book Smarts, a library trivia fundraiser. This is coming up for their second year. It's going to be happening mid-September, Thursday the 17th at Bel Air Events. Friends of the Library, which is a nonprofit organization that raises funds to help support KHCPL, is going to be putting together a great night. Tickets are $50 each. If you want to get a table of eight, you can do that for $350. And like I said, all the proceeds support the Friends of the Library. So get your tickets now. You can get them through the library's calendar of events online. Just go to khcpl.org. You'll see them right there. It's a reminder from 100.5 KI, where we've got music from Lee Bryce coming up in minutes. Get in the zone, AutoZone.
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0: That's all Dean with Whiskey Drink right here at 100.5 KI. He's got a new line of clothing. It's available exclusively at Walmart stores across the country. I haven't seen it yet, but I'm guessing it's a bunch of short sleeve plaid shirts and jeans. Maybe. I don't know. Just guessing. Hey, listen, Dolly Parton, of course, has passed away, and her business sense is really in the spotlight now because I guess she has put together a team of people who are going to finish projects that she had started. And she did this very intentionally. Her longtime manager said she worked up until the day she died. They're going to be opening Dolly's Tennessee and Travel Stops with National Truck Driver Appreciation Week beginning September the 13th. The Songteller Hotel and Dolly's Life of Many Colors Museum will have their grand opening in September in Nashville. And that's just two of probably a dozen different projects that are in the works and will be coming to completion soon for Dolly. So anything anyone can do for her, I think, is a good thing. What an incredible woman. So many terrific, you know, memories of Dolly. If you've been online at all, especially on Instagram, just reading things from stars and folks who knew her best, who were really not in the public eye. She just was always, always exactly who you thought she'd be. Hey, we've got some good music on the way. Tyler Hubbard, who's going to be opening for Dan and Shay, is coming up next.
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1: The devil went down to Georgia. He was looking for a soul to steal. 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
1: ABC News, I'm Sherry Preston. At least 289 people we know are dead in Nepal, swept away by raging floodwaters after the collapse of a glacier in the Himalayas. About 1,300 people are still missing, including 63 Americans. Two Americans who had been missing have been rescued. Darren Jacqueline is a Canadian tour in Nepal. She says it was at a border crossing being destroyed by a wall of water and mud. He says it hit just hours before.
2: I thought to myself, where would I have ran? When I was there, you know, what's my exit points? Where would I have ran? And I'm thinking to myself, there's nowhere I could go. Like, you know, there's just mountains all around us, and there's no exit points.
1: Experts say the energy involved in the floods matched a 5.2 magnitude earthquake. Closing arguments begin soon in the murder trial of Lindsay Clancy. Her defense team says the Massachusetts mother was suffering postpartum psychosis when she killed her three young children. Military judge sets a June 2028 date for the trial of Khalid Sheikh Mohammed. This is ABC News.
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6: This is Tim with the Early Morning Market Update for Thursday, August the 27th. Yesterday on the Chicago Board of Trade, grains traded higher. September corn up 13.5 at 514. December corn up 13 at 536.5. November beans were up 28.25 at 1266. September wheat was up 45 at 730.5. September soybean meal up $8.40 at $328.70. September soybean oil off 30 cents at $67.22. That makes cash prices for corn into Kokomo, Amboy, and Anderson for the month of August $5.22. Fall $5.02. Cash soybeans into Kokomo, Amboy, and Anderson for the month of August $12.56. Fall $12.21. On the Chicago Mercantile Livestock Exchanges yesterday, October lean hogs were up 45 at $80.90. October live cattle were off 18 cents at $210.78. September feeder cattle off 27 cents at $319. Crude oil was down 45 at $81.91 a barrel. The U.S. dollar index was up 25 at $99.08. Gold was down $40.30 at $4,600. Silver was off 65 cents at $68.02. The Dow was currently down 113 points at 53,563. The NASDAQ was off 21 at 26,130. And the S&P 500 was off 2 at 7,675. 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
7: 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Let's check that KI forecast from the McCool's Flooring Weather Center for today. We are going to see a mostly sunny day. It's going to be beautiful. 81 will be our high. Clear tonight down to 58. Tomorrow, sunshine. We'll see a high near 80 degrees. Saturday, sunny and 83. Sunday, sunny and 87. The hits just keep on coming. Lots of beautiful weather on the way. We are looking at 65 degrees. We've got sunshine here in KI Country and music from Travis Tritt.

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0: Garth Brooks, That Summer, right here at 100.5 KI. Garth Brooks announcing another stop on his arena tour yesterday. He's going to be in Orlando, Florida. He'll perform at the Kia Center September 25th and 26th. Those tickets will go on sale next Wednesday. Still, he's holding to that same pricing at $154.50 a ticket. So get them before the scalpers do, because once they get a hold of them, it's all bets are off. Hey, coming up mid-September, it's the annual All-Veterans Reunion out at the Healing Grounds, the Vietnam Veterans property there, 8 miles east of 931 on State Road 26. You can come and hang out with veterans and enjoy music and fellowship and just a lot of great speakers. It's always happening in mid-September. Friday, September the 18th is the date this year for 100.5 KI. Okay, listen up. We've got Dr. Sanjay Gupta standing by, and as we're spending some time back in the 90s and early 2000s, we'll do some Brad Paisley next.
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2: For a long time, when we talked about the HPV vaccine, we were talking about protecting girls from cervical cancer. But now there's something every parent of a boy should know as well. The vaccine isn't necessarily just for girls, because a new study out of Johns Hopkins School of Public Health found that boys and young men who got the HPV vaccine cut their risk of developing HPV-related cancers by about half. HPV, that virus, is incredibly common, nothing to be ashamed of. Almost everyone who's sexually active will likely be exposed at some point. The CDC currently recommends the vaccine for kids at ages 11 or 12, but it can be given as early as 9. And if your kid missed it, it's not too late for them to get protected. Catch-up shots are recommended through age 26. 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
1: The devil went down to Georgia. He was looking for a soul to steal. He was in a bind because he was way behind and he was willing to make a deal. When he came across this young man sawing on a fiddle and playing it hot, and the devil jumped up on a hickory stump and said, "Boy, let me tell you what.
2: Great country in the morning.
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0: Mail Call is a production of WWKI and includes advertising messages in the form of conversations, host endorsements, and recorded commercials, paid for by sponsors heard during the show.
1: Good morning, everybody. Hello from Kokomo. I'm Tammy Lively, along with J.R. Dennis.
2: Good morning.
1: And there's Nick Livingston.
3: Yeah.
1: We's all here. What's going on, guys?
2: Loving the weather. I love these temperatures.
1: Oh, man.
2: When you walk out, it's refreshing.
1: You're enjoy like, it, because it's going to be coming to an
2: don't
1: end.
2: Don't say that.
1: Yeah.
2: It is. It's going to get hot again.
1: Well, I mean, it's going to be beautiful all weekend, but it is going to start getting hotter and stickier as we move through the weekend.
2: 87, and then Monday it's going to be 90.
1: Yeah.
2: Yowza.
1: It's going to be perfect tonight for SmackDown.
2: Oh, I know. I was just going to say it's going to be a perfect night tonight because, you know, SmackDown always brings that what if it rains? And Jonathan and I have been doing this for many years out there, and we've seen it go to like, okay, it's 6 o'clock, it's going to miss us, and then torrential downpour. And then one time it flooded so much that you couldn't even walk over. I was scared to unplug the cable that I had plugged in.
1: Yeah.
2: So I'm like, I'm not touching that.
1: Is that where you electrocuted yourself one time?
2: No, that was over the GM parking lot.
1: Oh, okay.
2: That was a different event.
1: That was different. All right.
2: Yeah.
1: But no, it ought to be beautiful tonight. I mean, it's going to be great for all the events this weekend. The big air show at Grissom. That's going to be fantastic. Weather's going to be great for that. That's Saturday and Sunday.
2: That is a really cool event, folks. If you've never been to that, and I'm not really big into, you know,
1: airplanes. Sorry. It's Friday and Saturday.
2: I'm not really bad, big into airplanes, but I went to that one year on the tarmac. That was really, really cool. That was spectacular. That was neat.
1: Yeah, I guess some of the bombers and stuff came in earlier this week. They landed at the Kokomo Airport. But
2: you're probably going to see all kinds of stuff.
1: When the Thunderbirds arrived yesterday, they were there at Grissom. So I guess that was pretty cool.
3: It was a few weeks ago. I saw every once in a while you'll see one of those refueling planes, those big C-130s flying kind of low around Kokomo. But a few weeks ago, the first time ever, I saw one with a fighter escort. It had two jets accompanying it.
2: Oh, wow.
3: And I was like, that's different.
1: Huh. I wonder why.
3: Yeah. I don't know. I'd never seen that.
2: Huh. Must have been diesel fuel. That stuff's expensive.
1: That's 609. Oh, my gosh. You know what? I've seen a lot of that the other day, and I just thought, oh, my Lord.
2: I remember when I was a kid, diesel was so much cheaper than regular gas. That's why people got diesels.
1: Yeah.
2: You know, and the big motors, and I mean, all my truck driving, you know, family members and all that, you know, diesel fuel was much cheaper, and it's not that way anymore.
1: Every time I see somebody.
2: My son's got a big Cummins, and he's like, I don't drive it.
1: And when I see somebody in a big dually, you know, just hitting the gas after a stoplight, it's like,
2: $20
1: cost you $12.
3: Must be rich.
1: Yeah.
2: $20.
1: Man.
2: Yeah.
1: Who's on one?
3: It's Kenny from the road.
2: Oh,
1: Kenny from the road. He was texting me this morning because I mispronounced the name of a wrestler who was having a birthday today.
2: A wrestler?
1: A wrestler.
4: So Kenny, a wrestler, huh?
1: Yeah. So Kenny.
4: A wrestler, yeah.
1: He corrected
4: me.
1: It's
4: the great Kali, but that's okay. I'll let it slide.
1: Okay.
4: I know that's not your fandom. That's okay.
1: I thought I was looking at it wrong. Like I said, I've been goofy all morning. I thought it was Khalil when I was, you know, and it's like, wait, that's not right.
2: Khalil's actually a distribution company in Tucson. We always just say the good guys at Khalil.
1: Oh, well, that's who I meant.
2: I got to meet the great Khali at WrestleMania in Orlando.
1: Did you?
2: He was sitting down on a bar stool and still taller than me. He was huge. I mean, you look at him and you just kind of go, what? He's massive. I mean, I thought Andre the Giant was big.
4: Well, yeah, he's not called the little Khali.
2: Yeah, exactly. Well, yeah. I thought it was a great Khali or whatever.
1: Yeah, but you'll love this one too, Kenny, because when I was in Indy, I met John Cena, and I had no idea who he was.
4: He
1: came out of the studio with our friend Deb, who just had a birthday recently. Happy birthday, Deb. And she brings him out and introduces me, and I'm just like, hi, nice to meet you. And I sit down, start doing my stuff. And she's a big wrestling fan. But I had zippity-doo-dah idea who he was. And then when I text my then son-in-law at the time, who's another wrestling fan, and he about lost his mind. But I was like, okay, he was nice. You know, I didn't know.
4: Yeah.
2: He's a little, needs a few acting classes, but it'll be all right. Yeah.
1: Are you calling just so we'll talk to you and keep you awake? He's driving.
4: Well, I have been on the road since about 11 o'clock last night. I've made a few stops. I'm glad that I did, though, because I know you guys talked about Dolly yesterday.
2: Yeah.
4: And I didn't get a chance to call in, but this was so cool. And I text you guys separately, but this was so cool because I just happened to be driving through Chattanooga right at 9 a.m., and every radio station and TV station across Tennessee aired a tribute to Dolly, and they all played I Will Always Love You at the same time.
1: Aww.
4: Not just country stations. It was R&B Everybody. Stations. Yeah. It was pop. Because I was flipping through the dial, and I tell you what, I have never, ever in my life cried over a celebrity death. Never. Because I've just, they've never meant that much to me. I don't know them.
1: Right.
4: You know, yes, it's been a loss, but that's it. When I tell you, I started sobbing like my dog died, okay, when they started playing this. Because I'm like, I can't think of any other person, you know, any artist, any celebrity that's had that much impact on all types of people, you know, from all different walks of life. Even the digital billboards on, I think it was on I-75, right when I was turning out of Chattanooga, had switched to a tribute to Dolly.
1: Aww.
4: With her picture, and I Will Always Love You.
1: Yeah.
4: And, I mean, that just tells you, I mean, specifically to the state of Tennessee, what she has done for the state, for her.

0: hard to your daughter?
1: Oh, when she found out, she sobbed. She found out when she got on the bus, and she sobbed the entire way home.
0: Aww.
1: So she was, when we found out about the Imagination Library, Kinsley was too old, and Annalise got the books every mm-hmm. month until, you know, she aged out of it. And I think it's, you know, her wholesome personality. I saw someone post this earlier, and, you know, all the number ones that she had, all the albums, all that stuff, people aren't even talking about that. It's just how nice of a person she was and the impact she had.
0: Yeah.
1: And I think that's, it's so rare to find any famous person that's actually nice in person and isn't greedy, I feel like.
0: I should have reached out to my friend Mark Patrick, who a lot of people remember from, he did things on the Bob and Tom show for years, and he was the Hoosier Lottery host for a long time when they had their game show, and Mark and I have worked together and known each other forever, and he posted the sweetest story yesterday about Dolly. She was coming to do the Bob and Tom show, and Mark was there, and he said he walked into the green room, and she was sitting there, by herself, no entourage, yeah. no bunch of
2: folks. She did that a lot, yeah.
0: And he said he walked in and he was just kind of starstruck. And she said, what did she say? Hello, darling, I'm Dolly. And he introduced himself and told her it was very nice to meet her. And he said, your hair is beautiful. She goes, this is a wig. And he said, but it's beautiful. He said she was just such a beautiful woman. And he said, she goes, you want to see all my wigs? Come on. And so they went out into her bus where there was just tons of wigs. And
2: a lot of them.
0: He said that everybody on the show to a person said that that was their favorite guest that they ever had. And they've had a lot of different guests over the years on the Bob and Tom show, and said that she was by far their favorite guest because she was just exactly who you thought she'd be. Sweet, kind to everybody, and down to earth. You know, she was just Dolly. God love her.
1: Yeah. And, you know, I mean, we've had the opportunity to meet different celebrities, and a lot of times we're disappointed because they don't live up to what, you know, we have in our head, that picture of them. And just the fact that she, you know, doesn't, I never got to meet her. I never even got to see her in concert. I tried so hard to get tickets when her Vegas shows went on sale, which of course didn't end up happening. That was the one concert I was willing to spend hundreds and hundreds if I had the money just to see, you know, one time. But just the fact that everybody, I mean, no one that I have heard of has a bad story about her.
0: Nobody.
1: And that is just so rare.
0: Yep. There was
1: I will say,
0: because
1: I know they're going to have, you know, her memorial is going to be private, but you know they're going to have all these tributes and everything like that.
0: Oh, yeah.
1: One thing I will say is, you know, because I'm sure they're going to have people covering her music and stuff like that at these performances, but they better be very careful who does I Will Always Love You. I was listening to the Grand Ole Opry the other night, and I don't even know who the singer was that tried it, but the phrase in the South is bless her heart. she shouldn't have chose that song to sing. I mean, I feel like there are only a couple, like maybe Kelly Clarkson, Carrie Underwood. Those are the two that come to mind that I've heard sing it that I know Dolly actually approved, you know, of their covers. But
2: I saw one with Vince Gill and Lainey Wilson. Did a version of I caught that on a video last night, and
0: Vince had recorded a version of it with Dolly.
2: Yeah, exactly. Yeah. And Vince, he's still, and you could tell it was recent because his gray hair and all that. But and then Lainey comes down. Lainey did pretty good. She sounds like a young Dolly. She can, but they did it pretty good. They did a really good job.
0: Yeah I saw a beautiful tribute. Yeah. I spent a lot of time on Instagram, and there was a Ashley McBride had a beautiful tribute. I mean, it was just one person after the other.
2: Even Jack White did a tribute to him at his concert.
0: Well, she did. Yeah. She worked with him and the Stripes. Yeah. They did some stuff when she did that rock album.
2: Yep.
0: Yeah.
2: Yeah, that was pretty cool.
1: I think the most telling thing for me was I saw a post, and it was a person who said that they were an atheist, but she was definitely in heaven with Jesus. They said, you can't convince me otherwise. Mm-hmm. She's in heaven with Jesus.
2: Yeah.
1: And I was like, man, if that isn't the best witness your life can have.
0: Mm-hmm.
1: Is that by the kindness and gentleness that you've shown to everybody?
0: Yep.
1: That just says it all for me. But
0: a lot of grace. Yeah. But the tributes will be coming, and

0: they'll all be heartfelt, because I think, like you said, Kenny, to a person, everyone loved Dolly Parton.
1: Hey, you might even be able to stop at the Tennessee and travel stop for Dolly's.
0: That's starting soon.
2: I was going to, but that was the wrong direction. That would have taken me an hour and a half longer.
0: They're going to open.
2: I thought
1: about it. Did you go to Bucky's?
2: There's actually one mile away, so I'm going to have to get off of here because
1: 1 mile?
2: I'm about to exit.
1: I've never seen a sign that says 1 mile to Bucky's. They're always like 600.
0: I don't know if I'm going to go to a Bucky's
2: now. Exit now.
0: Bucky's is making their employees, if their employees have visible tattoos, they're not going to be allowed to work. I mean, so Dolly had tattoos.
2: Do you know how much they pay their employees?
0: I don't care. I don't like discrimination. I just don't think that's right. And I don't think Dolly would like it either. So go to Dolly's place when it opens down there in Tennessee, folks.
2: No,
0: she left this entire business plan for
1: coffee and everything
0: for her group. She had all these things in the works, and her manager said she worked till the day she died, and she said all these things are going to be completed. We have started them. You're going to finish them, and left this outline of everything that needed to be done, and I'm sure that they will all get her done.
1: She's even got dog treats.
0: Yeah.
1: Dolly dog treat.
2: Oh, I'm sure.
1: Oh, yeah.
2: I mean, I was looking at her food line's going to expand. Her there were collaborations that she had worked on and signed off on that are going to be released. I saw that song that she's got in the lockbox, the time capsule at Dollywood, will be released in 2046, what would have been her 100th birthday.
0: Oh, my.
2: I was like, okay, I got to live at least 20 more years so I can hear that song.
0: Yeah.
2: It was designed to be her last song. I can't wait to hear that. So I got to live 20 more years.
0: But you brought up the food stuff. Her coconut cake mix, if you look on the box, there's a regular recipe, and then it's like Dolly's and the little add-ons and stuff that she did. It is one of the best coconut cakes I've ever had.
1: That blows my mind, too, because, I mean, of all the things that she was involved in, all the things she did, how does she have time to make a cake? You know, and that's what amazes me, all the things that she accomplished. She was like, she's like Roy Kent. She's everywhere.
0: Yeah.
1: She was everywhere.
0: Julia Roberts had a great story about her. She said when they were making Steel Magnolias, it was wicked hot in the South.
1: I remember the story.
0: And she said they're down there, and you know, she said she just thought she was dying. She was so hot. And she asked Dolly, she goes, "Aren't you hot?" You know, trying to get her to complain about the heat. She goes, "You're wearing a wig. Aren't you just, you know, dying?" And she said, "You know, I prayed when I was a little girl for fame and fortune, and I've got both, and I'm not going to complain."
1: Yeah.
0: And I thought, man, that sounds like such a Dolly thing, you know. She was special.
1: Yep.
0: Very special.
2: Yep.
1: Absolutely. Well, drive careful, man.
3: If they open that vault and the song is like a mumble rap collab with Chief Keef or
2: something. I will want my 20 years back. That's all I'm saying.
0: No. I can't imagine being disappointed. I mean, even when she did that rock album, you know, she just made those songs her own.
1: Mm-hmm.
0: She just had a way.
1: She did them her own way, yeah.
0: Yeah.
1: Yeah. But
2: and all the different collaborations she did, I mean, she fit into so many different genres. And it just, again, it's just mind-blowing. All the people that she inspired, the artists she inspired, all the different collaborations, and it's just, again, I can't think of any other artist that has had that kind of an impact.
0: Yep.
2: And I think it's so cool with the Imagination Library, and I know we've got
0: You're cutting out. I'm glad you brought that up. 300 million children have received books from the Imagination Library.
2: Yeah.
0: And I know Governor Braun cut the funding in Indiana, but I think the First Lady stepped in and got the rest of it privately funded so that we could continue the program in Indiana. But that initiative, she said her dad told her that was the thing that she should be the most proud of because he was illiterate, and that's why she started the program. She wanted children to be able to read and have books in their home. And so you can see I'm wearing a Dolly shirt.
1: I was just reading that.
3: There's a link on the front page of our website to the Imagination Library website if you want to donate.
0: Yeah, you can donate there. Or if you want to get a great Dolly shirt like I got yesterday at my friend Anne Marie's.
1: I was going to say, that's where you got that.
0: She's selling them, and $2 from every shirt is going to the Imagination Library.
1: Nice.
0: So, yeah.
1: So I hear there's going to be a Broadway production called Dolly, a true original musical. That's going to be good. The dog treats, as I said, the home decor and the Avatar they were talking about coming out. So that Songteller Hotel, Dolly's Life of Many Colors Museum, grand opening in September. Dolly Dolls. Ooh, those are going to be cool.
0: Yeah.
1: I can't wait to see one of those.
0: Yeah. It's she'll live right. on, but she'll definitely live on in everyone's hearts. Who
1: well, be careful, Kenny, if you can still hear us.
2: Yeah, I'm pulling into Bucky's now, so.
1: Oh.
0: Tell him to bring me back a sandwich. Tattoo stuff.
2: I will.
0: It's your last trip, by golly. I don't even have a tattoo.
2: Okay, well, make sure to stock up right. on the brisket.
0: All right, dude. Hey, take care.
2: All right, you too.
0: Safe travels, bud. Bye-bye. That's Kenny Beasley, live from the road. I figured yesterday when we didn't hear from him that he was just too emotional. Because let me tell you, I had to come back in and do some stuff for my other show that I do on the network, and I bawled through the whole break. I just couldn't stop crying on Wednesday on Tuesday when we got the news. It's been emotional for everybody. I couldn't believe that I was having a reaction like that to someone that I had never met in my life. Like Kenny said, she just meant a lot to a lot of people.
1: Well, if you saw her anywhere, that's who she was all the time. She never put on a show for anybody because she said, don't ever try to put on a show because then you got to maintain that show.
0: Yep, just be yourself.
1: Here's one that says, Miley Cyrus does a really good job of singing because that's her goddaughter. Mm-hmm. And says, I always love you. And I saw a video of Dolly and Miley singing together. I've seen many videos of those two together.
0: It was funny. I read that when Billy Ray was touring with Dolly, there were a lot of rumors that were started that they were having an affair and all this. And he was just, you know, very upset about it. He didn't want anyone to say anything untoward about Dolly. And so he said he went into her dressing room to apologize and tell her that, you know, he didn't know why these rumors were starting and he was so sorry about it. And she said, honey, that trash sells records. In true Dolly form, you know. Who's on two, Nick?
3: It is Barbara from Kokomo.
0: Let's talk to Barb. Hi there. What's on your mind?
4: Hey, Sammy. I heard on the Comcast today that they're going to have a thing Sunday night starting at 5 o'clock on shows for Dolly Parton.
0: And where's that going to be?
4: Yeah, it might be on, it's supposed to be on 510. Well, what was on 510, but sometimes it's on 13 instead of 510.
3: Oh, you're talking about TV, some sort of cable.
0: Oh,
3: yeah, there were a couple things.
4: Yeah.
0: Okay. Oh, yeah, that documentary aired last night. 5
4: o'clock Sunday.
0: Okay.
4: Yeah.
0: So they're going to do like a marathon?
4: I don't know how long it's going to last, but they said they were going to have some shows of hers on Sunday night.
0: Oh, that'll be fun. That'll be fun. We'll be looking for those.
4: So I just wanted to tell you guys, I got three of her older shirts.
0: Oh, yeah?
4: And I said, boy, they're going to be souvenirs now.
0: Yeah.
4: But I've been wearing them since I heard the passing of her.
0: Yeah.
4: I really did. I love her and Loretta Lynn was my favorite singers.
0: Yeah. Yep.
4: I've got a record here of one of them that sings at our church, and she sounds just like Loretta Lynn on that one.
0: No kidding.
4: But I even got the last tape that Dolly made of, she was going to be I think it was a rap singer or something. Instead of staying with where she was at.
0: Well, she never left country. I mean, she just did a lot of different things.
4: Yeah, that's it. Yeah.
0: Yeah. Well, listen.
4: But I have that one, too, that I got from out there at Texas Roadhouse.
0: Yeah. Well, listen, thank you so
4: much
0: for the call.
4: So they might have some stuff out there, too. All right. Thank you.
0: Uh-huh. Bye-bye. Yeah, there's going to be a lot of things. I saw that yesterday. I think it was on the EW. They were going to be showing that British documentary about Dolly Parton, which is... She's in it. Yeah. So they talked to her friends and family. So it's definitely a Dolly approved documentary. They did that in 2019. I Wish, is that the name of it? I can't remember the name of it. I've seen it. It's very good. So you'll have to check that out too. But lots of tributes coming in.
1: I got to see a performance of her with Tammy Wynette too. That was pretty good.
0: Ooh.
1: That was Stand By Your Man. They did like a collaboration of both of their hits and they both would go back and forth singing them. And then Dolly was just such a natural. If she didn't sing the lead, she could go straight to the harmony and sing over with anybody. And it was amazing because Tammy stays right in her lane. And, you know, it's just, after all, he's just a man. And Dolly's back there just doing all these little trills and that all over. It was just beautiful.
0: Yeah, I remember seeing a clip yesterday about, it was with Emmylou Harris and Linda Ronstadt, and they just, it was like magic that when the three of them would sing.
1: That was
0: together,
1: that one Applejack that I saw. I saw that one recently. Yeah, that was really good.
0: Beautiful, beautiful, beautiful.
1: Yeah.
0: Well, it's compliment day, but if you want to complain about Dolly Parton, I'm going to come to your house and pummel you. So please don't do that.
1: Yeah, there is Imagination Library right there on the.
0: That's great. Yeah, because that's where the families ask for donations.
1: I believe that's what
0: donations.
1: It is. I'm not going to click on it. So.
0: They've asked for donations to be sent to the Imagination Library, so in her honor.
1: Hey, did you see this list that came up on our feed today of other celebrities that they said we need to protect?
0: Of old folks that we don't want to lose? Yeah.
1: You know, some of them on here, I got to say, there's some of them on here, I don't know who they are.
0: None of them are Dolly quality, though.
1: Yeah.
0: I mean,
1: well, I mean you can't. That's
3: Carol Burnett.
0: Carol Burnett.
1: Yeah,
0: that's true.
1: She's on
0: Carol
1: here.
0: Carol Burnett, yeah.
3: Julie Andrews.
1: Yeah, she's on here.
0: I didn't look at the whole list.
1: Yeah, there's Jane Fonda, Julie Andrews, Carol Burnett. Those are the first three, Nick. Ian McKellen.
0: Oh, yeah. Isn't he in Star Wars movies?
3: No, but he is Gandalf in Lord of the Rings. He's Magneto in the X-Men.
1: Oh, yes. Okay, now I know what you're talking about. Yeah, okay. I didn't know his name, but yes, he's
3: very good. A bunch of things, but yes.
1: Didn't he do he's in Star Trek, too, wasn't he?
3: I don't know about that.
1: No.
0: Who was the old guy I'm thinking of from?
1: Oh
0: Star
1: no no no no no!
0: Wars?
1: Are you talking about talking
3: You're
1: about Lord
3: about,
1: of the Rings? I'm thinking the wrong guy.
0: Sir, somebody.
3: Yeah. Oh man.
0: It'll come to
3: Alec
0: you.
3: Alec Guinness.
0: Yes. Thank you.
1: Yeah, I know you're talking about now. Yeah, the Magneto. I was thinking the other guy in the wheelchair. Wrong guy. Yeah. Morgan Freeman.
3: Patrick Stewart, who plays
1: Patrick Stewart.
3: Professor
1: X. Yeah, that's the guy in Star Trek.
3: Judi Dench.
0: Oh, Dame Judi Dench.
1: Who's that?
0: She's an actress. She's fabulous.
1: Okay.
0: But I mean, these are all great actors.
1: Oh, yeah.
0: And, you know, I'm sure they're all wonderful
1: names,
0: people,
1: yeah.
0: But they're not Dolly.
1: Yeah. William Shatner's on here. Dick Van Dyke. Morgan Freeman.
0: Uh-huh.
1: Shirley MacLaine. Oh, I love Shirley MacLaine.
0: And Dick Van Dyke's 100 years old now.
1: Wow.
0: It's amazing.
1: Shirley MacLaine. Lily Tomlin. There's another good one.
0: Oh, yeah. Yeah.
1: End of 9 to 5 with. Rosemary Harris. Sir David Attenborough. Marla Gibbs. I don't know who that is.
3: I'm trying to think the last time a celebrity who was sort of universally beloved of Dolly's caliber. It has to be like Mr. Rogers or Robin
1: Elvis.
3: Williams. Or-
0: you know, even yesterday in London at Buckingham Palace, there was kind of an orchestra there.
3: They played 9 to 5.
0: They played 9 to 5.
1: Oh, wow.
0: Yeah.
1: That's cool.
0: Yeah. I mean, she was universally loved. Hey, we need to take our top of the hour break. 765-456-1100 is our number. Give us a call. If there's something on your mind, we'll be right back.
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6: Best Buy says shoppers are still buying electronics, but are more focused on deals and sales. A surge in computing contributed to the strength in sales at the retailer. Mobile devices were also popular items. Well, the U.S. Trade Representative suggested the U.S. ought to consider banning some Canadian goods in a trade dispute. Right now, there is a 50% tariff on many items from Canada. Trade Rep Jamison Greer says there are no open channels of negotiation with Canada at the moment. Well, in addition to paying billions of dollars to settle, Meta also agreed to limit how long teens can spend on its platforms, which include Facebook and Instagram. It also agreed to bans on features that stoke mental health issues. And now Meta is asking rivals to follow their lead and also restrict teens' access to social media. Meta is spinning the settlement as a new industry standard that it pioneered. No word on if Snap and TikTok and others will follow Meta's lead. Well, the FDA approved a groundbreaking pancreatic cancer drug that experts predict will transform treatment for the disease. The drug is from a company called Revolution Medicine, and it is called RaisinCue. It was approved for patients with advanced pancreatic cancer who have already tried a prior treatment, such as chemotherapy. In a late-stage clinical trial of 500 patients, people who got the drug lived about twice as long, just over 13 months on average, compared with people who got chemotherapy. And as many as half of the proposed data centers in the U.S. are at risk of delays or cancellations. Kimmeridge Energy says political backlash and complexities of building are leading to the slowdown. This could lead to less demand for gasoline and also give China a head start in the AI revolution. I'm Jane King, and this has been Wall Street to Main Street on 100.5 KI.
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0: And we're back with Mail Call, 765-456-1100. Look who's here. It's our buddy Mark from Plevna Country Market. How are you?
8: Hey, I'm doing well. We've got some beautiful weather out there.
0: Oh,
8: the last
0: man.
8: Week or so here has been awesome.
0: The and mornings, it's going to be great all the way through the weekend.
8: Yeah, yeah.
0: Which is good news.
8: So that's time to get outside and go do some things that you kind of didn't do all summer.
1: Yeah,
8: just because of the heat and humidity. So
1: yeah. I have friends of mine that keep sending me pictures out there by Presley's Meadow. It's called a, they got a bench out there where a while setting fish and people can sit and watch the canoe. And then she calls it, she goes, today's benchmark. Some days you can see the bench, some days you can't see the bench because the water keeps going up. But it's right there at the spillway where they let out by seven pillars.
8: Yeah.
1: So every day she's keeping us up to date on, okay, today we can see the bench. Not so much today, so.
0: Well,
1: but yeah, the water out there just, you know, it was a 27 foot above summer pool.
0: Yeah.
8: Oh my.
1: That's like
0: I'm
1: dangerously
0: glad
1: crazy.
0: It's done, because, yes. Wow, that was just a
1: I feel bad
0: lot
1: for the
0: of rain.
1: Farmers out there. I feel, you know, I'm trying to get something done.
0: Yeah, well, I know you can go to Plevna Country Market and get anything you'd like to have. If you're feeling blue about the weather, check out all those baked goods.
8: Oh,
0: I mean,
8: yeah.
0: What is it about baked goods that just make you
8: oh,
0: feel
8: my.
0: Better?
8: I don't know, but
0: it works every
8: does.
0: Time.
8: It
1: that
8: does.
1: Right there is quite colorful.
8: Yes, this is. So our girls out at the store.
0: I love this angel food cake.
8: Our angel food cakes, they have been making them like crazy because they like to use the egg whites while they're fresh.
0: Of course.
8: And the cake raises so much better. And they're telling me, Mark, you need to have a special. We got to get some people in here after angel food cakes.
0: Yeah.
8: So here we are. Look at this one. The top layer is blueberry. The middle layer is regular.
0: Right. Just vanilla.
8: Vanilla. And then the bottom layer is cherry. So it's a three-layer. It's too bad you guys
0: and
8: can't
0: what
8: see
0: I,
8: this.
0: And
1: it's
0: what
1: too
0: I,
1: pretty to eat.
0: I'll get a picture. I'll put a picture up before we tear into it on Facebook.
1: We tear it.
0: But the thing is, you know, I love that because usually when you get things, they just add food coloring.
8: Right.
0: But they don't at Plevna. You can taste the cherry, you can taste the blueberry. Mm-hmm. It's great.
1: I might
0: so,
1: even have to try that one.
0: Yeah, and when you said that, people are like, you make angel food cakes with egg whites? What are you talking about?
8: Oh, yeah.
0: Most people just go buy a box mix, and it is not out of a
8: box.
0: Oh,
8: yeah. No.
0: It is a good homemade angel food cake.
8: This is
1: no hamburger
8: right
1: helper?
8: No helpers.
0: No.
8: Just our girls in the bakery.
0: Yeah.
8: They
0: yeah.
8: do a great
1: I love
8: job.
1: All the meats and cheeses you have out there, which, by the way, thank you so much. He brought in those ones last time when John Martino was here.
0: Yeah.
1: And that was amazing. We were biting into a cheese bites and it tasted like fire pizza. We were like, how did they do that?
8: Oh, yeah.
0: So
1: those,
8: that was,
1: yeah. Those were really
8: that's
1: good.
8: That's by Tri-State also.
1: Yeah, this
8: so
1: is,
8: Tri-State is a company. It's up near, it's Hicksville, Ohio.
1: Yeah,
8: so it's right up there near Angola, Ohio, and
0: gotcha.
8: Then Ohio and Michigan. So
1: they
8: it's
1: play a
8: Tri-State.
1: Club there in Hicksville called The Palace. I remember that because you only had to be 18. We'd drive over there. But anyway,
8: okay. So
1: Tri-State cheese. I got smoked habanero cheese here. Oh,
8: yeah,
1: can't wait to try that. There
8: that's
1: we go,
8: a
1: Nick.
8: New item this week. So
0: you guys source most of your things from the area.
8: We do. We try to very hard. We get a fair amount, and in the world of food, this is still local.
0: Right.
8: But we get a lot of it out of Walnut Creek, Ohio, as well. Mm-hmm. That's one of our main suppliers. But in the world of food, that's local.
0: Yeah.
8: It's not across the pond somewhere.
0: Right.
8: I mean, it's still pretty close by. It's still we know the source.
0: Right.
8: We know them as real people. We've been in their manufacturing facilities, and we've been in their offices, and we go to their food show every year, and they have reps that stop by and see us, you know, every other month or so.
0: It's always good to know where things are coming from.
8: Yes.
0: And when you can help support other area family farms, that's the way to do it. And that's what you guys do out there at Plevna Country Market. So you need to get in and what's that?
1: He's waving it around like a wand.
8: Pepperoni bread.
1: Oh, you brought that before.
0: Yeah, Nick knows pepperoni bread.
8: Oh, and I brought the protein energy bites.
0: Oh, yeah.
8: And I
0: There's
8: think
0: Nick.
8: I've brought the sugar cream bars in before.
3: Ooh-wee.
8: Those are really good.
1: Nick saw those over there. He's like, hey.
0: But I've never been so happy that my heart scan was clean in my life.
8: But it's so crazy. So when I work down at Bloomington at the hospital, I've got doctors and nurse practitioners, and they're all waiting for me to show up at the door.
0: Where are my balls?
8: I take multiple packages of those down.
0: I bet you do. They're so good. And if you've got kids in sports, what a great thing to send with them so that, you know, because my granddaughter, she has volleyball. She's playing middle school volleyball, and their practice is pretty much right after school.
8: Yeah.
0: So she takes things with her to school to have, you know, before practice so she can get a little extra oomph out there, and those protein balls would be the perfect thing. Yeah. So if you haven't had them, folks.
1: I've never tried one.
0: Get them.
8: Oh, my goodness. Oh, seriously?
1: I don't eat sweets.
8: Well,
0: it's not sweet.
1: Way, I know. That's what I'm kind of gathering that now. But,
0: it's delicious.
1: And they look like peanut butter balls to me.
0: They are.
1: Yeah,
8: there's a lot of peanut butter in there. There's some protein powder in there. There's some oats. There's some honey. There's no sugar. There's a few small chocolate chips in there. They're pretty phenomenal.
0: Yeah, they're very, very good, JR. I think you'd like
1: Nick's one. Like, don't you dare.
3: Don't get any ideas.
1: Don't get any ideas.
0: You're not trying them today, buddy. But really, get into Plevna Country Market and see all the different things they have. If you're going to have a gathering this weekend and you've told people what great pies you bake and you want to lie to them, just go out there and get a great pie at Plevna Country Market and say, look, I made it all by myself. Because everything's homemade. You're going to love it. Get on out there. It's easy to find. Follow you guys on Facebook because you give sandwiches and stuff away every day.
8: And we've got this new sandwich, or it's actually a text club as well.
0: Ooh.
8: If you go on and sign up there, get on that system, we send out discount coupons and different things, you know, $2 off of a sandwich or whatever. But get on there because we send out, and then it's like every now and then we'll send out a $5 off a $30 purchase or just some random things that gives you opportunity.
1: Nice.
8: So
1: there you go.
0: You got to be following them. Plevna Country Market. Find them on Facebook. Follow and you know, just get signed up for the text club because you'll be so happy you did. When you get a sandwich from a deli and it's on homemade bread, well, you know, that's everything right there, because that makes such a difference in the taste of that sandwich. I didn't know how big of a difference it made until the first one, because I'd never had one on homemade bread before I started getting stuff at Plevna Country Market. So
1: it takes me 2 sittings to eat one sandwich.
0: Yeah, they're big.
1: And that's rare for me. Yeah, those are very, very good.
0: And don't forget, you can request less meat on
8: that. Yeah, you can request less or more.
0: Yeah. Yeah. I can't imagine more. Yeah. That's a Dagwood right there.
8: Well, we had a sandwich at one time. We called it a Dagwood, but we've changed the name of it to the Big Bad Wolf.
0: Oh, okay.
8: Because it's got 2 slices of beef, 2 slices of chicken, 2 slices of turkey, 2 slices of ham, and it's a huge sandwich, so we call it the Big Bad Wolf. The Big Bad Wolf likes all kinds of meat, so
1: I'll be out there by 3.
0: That's right. Equal
1: that
0: opportunity.
1: Sounds so good.
8: Absolutely.
0: Get out there and see them today. Plevna Country Market. What are your hours, Mark?
8: We are there 8 to 5 every day, and then on Saturday it's 8 to 1 o'clock.
0: And try that angel food cake. It's delicious.
8: It is.
0: I will make sure and get a photo up online. I tried it, I think, the first time around the 4th of July when they made it, because it was red, white, and blue.
8: Yep.
0: So, but it's not like any – I've got to tell you, I'm going to fess up. I grabbed a little angel food cake loaf because I was at the grocery store one day and I wanted some angel food cake. And I thought, okay. I got it home. I sliced off a piece. I took one bite. And I threw it in the trash. It was so dry and so nasty, and I was kicking myself for just not driving out to Plevna and getting me one. So they are really, really good, folks. So make sure you get out there and have one. Mark, thanks so much.
8: Hey, thank you.
0: Always good to see you, buddy. Yep.
8: Have a good day.
0: You too. All right. I don't have this screener up. I'm sorry.
1: I got it. Hold on here.
0: Who's on two?
1: We got Angie in Greentown on one.
0: Yeah, who's on two? Do we have another advertiser?
3: It's Rusty.
1: Rusty.
0: Oh, okay, yeah, look, we got to take Rusty real quick, and then we'll get to Angie. Hi, Rusty. How are you?
9: It's just Rusty. That's what Nick said. It's just Rusty.
0: That's
9: just
0: okay.
9: Him on there.
0: He's just here to tell us who won the second gold pizza box.
9: Well, I know, and I did. We did the drawing this morning, so it's Carla with a C, C-A-R-L-A Norton.
0: Okay.
9: Carla Norton is the big winner. And I felt really bad last week because we picked Kale Smith, K-A-I-L.
1: Yeah.
9: Smith, J.R. picked it.
0: And that was a guy, wasn't it?
9: Yes.
0: Yeah.
9: That is. And there's a lady that her name is Gail Smith.
1: Oh, no.
9: Oh, and she called. She goes, "Hey, I won," and I'm like, "Oh crap! No, it's Kale."
1: That's
9: so bad. If she's listening, tell her just to come in. I'll give her a free pizza. At least give her one.
0: There you go.
1: Oh,
0: that's cool. a nice consolation prize.
9: There we go. But yeah, Carla Norton. That would be the winner.
0: Okay, so Carla Norton, congratulations. Everybody's going to be calling you for lunch now because you're going to win a free medium pizza every day if you want for a year from Rusty's. From Ralphie's. That is a fantastic prize.
9: That's exactly right. And we've been really, really busy. We didn't sell out last night of the pepperoni, but the week or the day before that, we sold out of the pepperoni. We only had like two breakfast pizzas left. What did you guys think about that breakfast pizza when you had it?
0: It was very delicious.
1: Good. I honestly wasn't really, I'm not into breakfast pizza or eggs on a pizza or anything like that.
0: Right.
1: And I ate the whole thing.
0: Yeah, I bit into it
1: like, oh, you know, I'll give it a shot. I'll try it. But man, it's just that gravy and all, it worked. And the crust stayed, you know, had its integrity to it. I thought maybe, you know, it'd be a little gooey from, you know, the gravy on it, but no, it was so good.
9: Yeah, that crust, I still can't really figure it out. I'm sure there's
1: like a biscuit or something. Yeah, it's weird.
9: Yeah, it's like a biscuit the way it comes out.
1: Mm-hmm.
9: But yeah, we that's been really, really popular. And I tell you what's also been super popular is away from our ATM machine, right next to it, we have another vending machine, and we are selling these pup cups.
1: Yeah,
9: I had no idea that many dog owners, it's a huge thing. So yesterday we filled it up twice with pup cups. So people just driving through and they just bring their dog through and it's in the car, you could see it. And I try to meet, you know, if I see someone out there, what are you getting? Oh, I'm getting a pup cup. I'm like, and they got that dog in there just wagging its tail, just ready to get that treat.
0: Well, yesterday was National Dog Day. So, you know, I'm sure.
9: Maybe that was it.
0: Yeah, could have been. Could have been.
1: I know mine got a bath.
0: But did he get a pup cup?
1: No, he was still too wet to put in the car.
0: Okay, well, yeah.
1: Do you have anybody driving through
0: and saying they want a pup cup and then you see him, you know, gnawing on the way home?
1: Exactly.
9: JR, next time you pull in to get your wings, you're going to have to go the opposite direction. So you're going to have to come into the lane and then we'll bring your wings out to you. You got to pull forward then, and you got to bring your dog, and you got to do the both. You got to get the wings and then the pup cup, and then you head on your way.
0: There you go.
1: My problem is I got to keep both the dogs separated. They'd rather eat each other's. They're just like that. They're competitive.
0: Yeah.
1: You put some on the floor, they both look at each other, then you see one of them go, that's mine. But yeah, I saw that when I was out there. They got 16 different kinds of ice cream. They got 36 different options in the drink machine right there. And those Alani energy drinks, even our engineer was in here. He loved it.
0: It was really good. I couldn't believe that, because usually in a zero sugar thing, there's some kind of aftertaste.
1: Like saccharin or something like that.
0: It wasn't.
1: Yeah.
0: It was really tasty. I enjoyed it.
1: Yeah, I looked down and they were gone.
9: I think I pronounced it right. Alani, I think, right? Alani.
0: Don't worry. Dana will tell you if you're wrong.
1: Yeah.
9: I know she will. She will. But that witch's brew, we refill it each day. Everyone comes in, and either one person's coming in and buying all five, or they're we're not sure what's happening. But someone's definitely taking all the witch's brew.
1: Probably Shannon.
0: Could be, yeah. Yeah, Shannon was there. She brought some in too, yeah, the other day. All right. Well, you just have to get into Ralphie's check everything out. If you've got kiddos, you're going to love the options for them inside, especially if we, you know we're going to have bad weather coming again one day. But even on a great weekend when you're, you know, you've been doing things outdoors all day, you want to go inside, sit down, relax, eat, and have some fun. Ralphie's is the perfect place to take your family. The kids can putt-putt. They can do the duck pin bowling. Dad can swing some clubs and the simulators. I mean, there's really something for everybody.
1: Oh, that sounds fun today. I can get some wings, swing some. I got a new club I've never swung before.
0: There you go. You need to get in and do it there.
1: Check it out. Yeah. Yep, a lot of fun. Get your sweet deal, too, on WWKI.com. 25 will get you 50 for all the gaming over there in the Maple Crest Plaza. You can't miss it. Look for the big green sign.
9: And all the grandmas and babysitters and stuff, they've been coming in lately, getting the mail call, not the mail call, but the sweet deals, it's perfect. They're bringing their toddlers in, you know, that they're babysitting for or whatever the case is. And, I mean, for $25, you get $50 worth of stuff. I mean, they can have a nice afternoon for $25. It's really nice.
0: Wear them out and take them home for a nap. That's the plan.
1: Get them all jacked up on ice cream on the way out.
0: That's right.
9: There you go.
0: Well, get into Ralphie's and have some fun with your family, folks. And thanks for doing the promotion with us. And Carla Norton, congratulations to you. You are going to be eating well for a year.
1: All right. Thank you.
9: That's right. That's exactly. All right. We'll see you guys later.
0: Hey, see you, bud. Thanks. That's Rusty over at Ralphie's right here in the Maple Crest Plaza.
1: Yeah, I want to say. I think his wife, too. She was very, very nice to meet her.
0: Oh, yeah.
1: Yeah, we had a nice talk with her. She was good.
0: She's real sweet. Hey, let's talk to Angie. Thanks for waiting. Sorry about that.
10: It's all right. The only thing is, you keep saying more and more that I can comment on, so I'll try not to. But one thing is the music at the fountain tonight at 7. I'm going to go out to Plevna and get something to give away for the cakewalk.
0: Get some of those delicious angel food cakes. They're so good.
10: Yeah, I'm going to have to do that. So that's one thing. So that's tonight at 7. The biggest thing I want to tell right now is the Hillsdale Community Church, and that's on 100 North and approximately 500 East, to tell people to come to a garage sale on Saturday from 8 to 3. That's August the 29th, so that's this Saturday.
0: Okay.
1: All right.
10: Okay, and then the other one, real quick, which I'll try and get my friend to put this on the community calendar, is the community garage sale. But main thing is the barn sale at the Howard County Fairgrounds, and it's our Historical Society. I'm sorry, garage sale, and that's not till September the 11th and 12th.
0: Yeah, so that's coming up in a couple of weeks, so make sure you get that on the events calendar so folks will know all the hours and all that kind of fun stuff. But, yeah, 'tis the season for garage sale, and I love that.
1: Mm-hmm.
0: All right.
10: It is, yeah.
0: Well, thank you.
10: One more thing. You talked about Dolly and the Century Villa in a few weeks are going to have a Dolly Parton sale. And the chef is going to make some things that Dolly made, like you were talking about.
0: Mm-hmm.
10: And also we're going to have the community do that. And then all the money is going to go to the library fund.
0: Oh, that would be great. She would love that. That's a nice tribute.
10: Yeah, I heard about that yesterday, and so I thought I'd let you guys know. But I'll get it back on there later. But anyway, I thought that would be neat. We have evidently she had a lot of things, right? A lot of different things. Desserts and stuff that she made.
0: Oh yeah, yeah. I mean, she's got a whole line. You can look when you go in the baking section at the grocery store. You'll see Dolly's face on boxes. She's got her own muffins and cake mixes and all kinds of stuff. Icing.
10: I did not know that.
0: Yeah.
10: Okay. I will look for that. Thank you very much. And you guys have a blessed day. And thank you for letting me on.
0: Sure thing, Angie. Thanks. Yeah, that's Angie out in Greentown. Yeah, but she does. And that coconut cake, I'm not kidding. It is something else.
1: I'm not a big coconut fan.
0: Oh, I love coconut.
1: I didn't like coconut, but when we went to Hawaii, they gave us pineapple that was been coconut oil or coconut juice. Oh, man, that was so good. Hey, we got a few texts here. It says, one of them said, Marla Gibbs, they're letting me know, played the maid on The Jeffersons.
0: Oh, okay.
1: Okay.
0: I know who that is.
1: Yeah, so we got that one. And then the next text is Mark from Kokomo said, I'm almost 52. I remember growing up watching Dolly and Kenny's Christmas shows.
0: Mm-hmm. Yeah. Oh, my gosh. I forgot about
1: yeah,
0: those.
1: Yeah, I remember those. Yeah. I do remember seeing those when I was young.
0: Yep.
1: And then another one that says, said we were talking about the caliber of person that passed away, like a Dolly. Mm-hmm. And someone mentioned when Princess Diana passed away.
0: Yeah.
1: So that was a big one for a lot of folks.
0: But there were people who criticized her for different things in her life. You know, Dolly, it's just roundly nothing but love coming her way.
1: Here's one. Traffic alert. State Road 35 east of Greentown completely shut down because of a serious accident.
0: Oh, no. We hate to hear that.
1: Oh, no.
0: Yeah, so please be careful if you're in that area. Yeah, Let all the emergency crews get in.
1: Greentown out there. Yikes. All right. And finally, they sell the pineapple. They're talking about the sand. They sell the pineapple. That's right. I think I saw the jars of pineapple there with the in coconut oil. If you haven't tried that. Oh, man.
0: Where'd you see them?
1: Somebody just said Sam's. I think that's where I remember seeing him when my wife and I got back. She was like, oh, look, it's in coconut oil. And we remember when the waiter, he came over and we were like, I know we're in Hawaii and I know we're from the, you know, the 48.
0: Right.
1: But what is in this pineapple? And he was like, oh, and then he told us it was in coconut oil, with how they store it. And man, I got to tell you, folks, if you like pineapple, I love pineapple.
0: Mm-hmm, I do too.
1: You've got to try it like that. Oh, it's so good. So there you go. And real quick, we might as well wrap up some of the other ones on this list. We said Marley Gibbs. Michael Caine.
0: Yeah.
1: I saw him in a movie the other day as a bad guy. And I was like, man, he's still going.
0: Yeah.
1: You know? And George Takei? Takei.
0: George Takei, yeah, from Star Trek.
3: Yeah. He was Sulu.
0: Yeah,
3: Sulu. The original Star Trek.
1: Yeah. Oh, okay. Okay, got it. All right. James Hong. I'm not sure who that is. Mel Brooks made the list.
0: He's 100 years old.
3: Mel Brooks is well-liked.
1: Yeah.
0: Oh, he is. Mel Brooks is, he's done so many great things.
1: Some of the shows he makes, though, I remember sitting there watching.
0: He's created a lot of great, you know, movies and stuff.
1: Friend of mine, Eric, when we were younger, he had a lot of sleepovers because he was that kid that he was an only child, and his parents were, you know, well off. So he had like the whole basement to himself, and he would invite like five or six of us over to stay the night. So it was always fun at Eric's. There was always a movie. His mom really just took care of it. It was a lot of fun, being bag chairs, you know, pillow fights, all that kind of stuff. And they always picked out a movie. And I'll never forget the first time I saw Spaceballs when I went over there. And his mom, don't think she really previewed it.
0: Right.
1: Because we got there and we're like, oh, yeah, we got a new space movie. And we're all like, oh, is it going to be aliens? Oh, is it going to be this? Is it going to be that? And we sat down, we're like, what is this? And I'll never forget the John Candy when he's the big dog. Oh, it's hysterical. I mean, we just sat there and laughed so hard, and I was like, pretty sure she probably didn't know what she was getting us. But here's one. Yes, I couldn't agree more with this one. I love her, Sophia Loren.
0: Oh, yeah, she's still just a beautiful
1: woman. Oh, and Grumpy Old Man, when she shows up in the second one, wasn't it?
0: Yes.
1: Yeah, she was in the second one when they would fight over her. Yeah. Mm-hmm. Yeah. And still, she's just beautiful.
0: But, she is. She's a beautiful woman.
1: Tippi Hedren?
0: Yeah, she was in The Birds, the original Birds, little blonde. She's Melanie Griffith's mother.
1: Oh, I didn't know that. Okay. Yeah. Well, that's weird when you find out celebrities who they're related to and you had no idea.
0: Mm-hmm.
1: I didn't know the other day. I was watching, last night, Marla and I have been watching these marathons of Jurassic Park, Jurassic World, Jurassic, you know, Evolution, or Dominion. I didn't know that was Ron Howard's daughter.
0: Oh, yeah.
1: The redhead in there?
0: Yeah.
1: I had no idea.
0: She's Ron Howard. Director as well.
1: Yeah, I did not know that she was in that scene where she's like under the water. And she's just sitting there, and then it's the nose of the, oh, that's one of those, like, gave me goosebumps watching that scene.
0: I haven't seen any of that.
1: Yeah, pretty good.
0: I saw Jurassic Park, and then I didn't see any of the other ones.
1: Oh, all of them are good.
0: Really?
1: There's not a bad one. They're all good. William Daniels and his wife, Bonnie Bartlett. That was the last one on the list. And I'm like I said, I knew there was a couple on here.
0: Bonnie Bartlett. I would have to Google it because it's not coming to me. The name sounds familiar.
1: William Shatner's on here.
0: Yeah. He's got a new album out, I think. He just keeps... I think Brad Paisley was doing something with him recently.
1: Hmm. All right, well, that's all the list I have here. But, a lot of people, like I said, you know, like, God forbid, you know, Willie Nelson.
0: Oh, my God.
1: You know, he's just an icon around for so many years. Mm-hmm. And just all the things. And he's still putting out albums. How many albums is he up to now?
0: Oh, I don't know.
1: Like 130, something crazy. Just ridiculous amount. And you know what? I'm really,
0: he just put on a great show at the Ruop Music Center last Sunday.
1: I am really
0: 93 years old, still playing, still touring. Got the Farm Aid coming up in September.
1: I saw that. Yeah, he's got a lot of people coming to that again. John Cougar's still going to be doing it. Yep. Or John Mellencamp, sorry.
0: Yeah, they're doing that in Virginia Beach for the first time ever this year.
1: Yeah, I'm really digging his son, Lucas Nelson.
0: Oh, he's very
1: he is. So there's a video, if you want to Google it, of him and Lainey Wilson doing It's Too Late to Make Old Friends or something like that. Something like it's, yeah, it's something to that twist. And then he also did a version of Last Thing I Needed, First Thing This Morning.
0: Yeah.
1: You know, about Willie's. And he's so good. He can sound just like him, but he adds his own fix to it.
0: Sure.
1: His own little thing to it. But Lucas Nelson, if you get a chance, his son is really, really good. His other sons play.
0: Mm-hmm. But Lucas was on the tour
1: Sunday. When he did the Kennedy, Kennedy Honors or something like that, when they do those, he got out there and did Angel Flying Too Close to the Ground and just destroyed the crowd. They were like, not expecting that. And then when he opened his mouth, the first note came out. They're like, oh. I mean, it was spot on. It was really good. Yep.
0: It's Jeff.
1: All right. Well, we got a lot of stuff going on this weekend. We got a SmackDown going on. I heard you talking about the Veterans Union coming up in September. We still haven't gotten through to the Atlanta Earth Festival. We've got James Dean Festival coming up, DuckTale Run, Gas City. There's just so many different things going on. But I'll be at SmackDown tonight, 4 to 6, kicking it off. It goes all weekend long. Go to KokomoSpeedway.net for if there's still passes available. You can get pit passes and get up close and personal back there. Kids 12 and under are free, folks. Bring the family out. And it's going to be three nights of a lot of racing, and Mother Nature is going to allow it this year, thank goodness. And a lot of campers, a lot of people out there. So just come on out and enjoy some racing right in our backyard.
0: Yeah, what were you talking about yesterday, Nick? I heard you talking about the thing for the Fosters, for foster families, that walk.
3: That's Saturday at Foster Park.
0: So what's the deal? They walk and there's color stuff?
3: It's like a color walk. I've been on a color run before where you wear white and they hit you with colored powder and, you know, dyes or whatever. And you're just covered in almost like a tie dye by the time you're done.
0: Sounds pretty cool.
3: It's fun. Yeah.
1: I remember hearing about that.
0: Yeah, sounds great. Hey, we need to take another quick break and we'll be right back.
1: Hmm.
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0: All righty. Well, we're going to get out of here. Enjoy your day, folks. And don't forget, just be nice to each other. Today is something like a be nice for no reason day or something.
1: Be nice for no reason.
0: Yeah. Just be kind. It's not hard.
1: It's National Just Because Day.
0: Yeah.
1: There you go.
0: So just be nice just because. How about that? Mm-hmm. Have a good one. We'll see you back here tomorrow morning for Friday already. My God, this week has gone so fast. We'll see you tomorrow morning. The mayor will join us Monday morning, the last day of the month.
1: Last Monday of the month.
0: Yep. So we will talk to the mayor on Monday. So we'll see you tomorrow morning. Till then, boy.
3: Could live like that.
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0: Hit Country 100.5 KI when I get to drinking. Zach John King. JR here. It'll be a joy today. I have the show podcasted from this morning. We talked about Dolly, obviously, for the first half hour of the show. The second half hour of the show, we talked about some of the other celebrities that are, kind of getting up there. You know, that we talked about that and upcoming events and just all kinds of things going on. Kenny called in on the road to Florida and talked about driving through Tennessee and the tribute there. That was pretty cool. But I'll have the show podcasted real soon. But right now, from the McCool's Flooring Weather Center, your KI forecast for today. Oh, it's absolutely gorgeous, folks. Today, sunshine 80. Overnight tonight, clear 57. Tomorrow, sunshine 80. Saturday, sunshine 83. Sunday, up to 86 and mostly sunny. And Monday, we're going to see 89 degrees. So a little heat wave coming back here, but all kinds of sunshine. So if you're ever going to wash your vehicle, today would be the day to do it because no more rain for quite some time. So there you go. Right now, let's go ahead and take a quick break. We're going to come back and hear from Ella Langley and then kick off Cafe Country.
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0: Hit Country 100.5 KI. There's Jason Aldean, Miranda Lambert with Drowns of Whiskey. JR here. It is 10:49. Hope you're enjoying your day. All right, we've got Cafe Country coming up here in just a few. We've got your news at the top of the hour. Also, we'll do the pet of the day on the way. We got the instant classic right before noon. Star Spangled Banner, local news, Coco McGray, NASCAR update, and a new news blast in the 1 o'clock hour. I'll get it out. And I'm going to be out broadcasting live a little later on to tell you all about that and how you can pick up some more Dan and Shay tickets. Three more opportunities for you to do so. So keep it right here. If you got a song for me, 456-1100 is the number. 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
1: ABC News, I'm Sherry Preston. Closing arguments this morning in the trial of Lindsay Clancy. The Massachusetts mother faces murder charges in the deaths of her three children. Her defense team says she was suffering from postpartum psychosis at the time. If she is found not guilty by lack of criminal intent, she would go to a state psychiatric facility. At least 358 people dead in Nepal after flash flooding apparently set off by the collapse of a glacier. The ABC News chief international correspondent James Longman.
2: Areas where homes and businesses once stood are now buried under mountains of mud and debris, with at least 1,300 still unaccounted for. And that number is expected to rise. 22 of the missing were in a group from Tennessee who were taking part in a spiritual pilgrimage.
1: 63 Americans are among those missing, but two have been rescued. So-called Butcher of Bosnia, Ratko Mladic, the Serb general who oversaw atrocities in the 90s, has died in prison at the age of 84. This is ABC News.
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4: 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This is called Brunette. It's 11 o'clock. Good morning.

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0: Hit Country 100.5 KI. Maren Morris, haven't heard that one in a minute. That's called Rich. JR here, hope you're enjoying your day. And Dan and Shay bringing their young tour to Ruoff with Tyler Hubbard and Josh Ross September 11th. And we're sending you to the show. Three more opportunities tonight on the TNT Text with Nick at 4 o'clock. And then also tomorrow morning with Tammy. And then a final giveaway tomorrow afternoon. So three more opportunities to win those Dan and Shay tickets. 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So keep it right here. Got a pet of the day on the way. And I got room for your Cafe Country, 456-1100. 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

0: Hit Country, 100.5, KI, there is Rod, George Burge and Luke Bryan there for you. JR here, it's time for the Cooking Mo Humane Society Pet of the Day. We've got Hickory, a sweet six-month-old girl, kitty cat, playful and full of personality. 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She's an active girl who loves attention and would happily enjoy some extra treats to help her fill out a little. Come meet this fun-loving kitty cat at the Hickory. Maybe will be your perfect match. So I'm serious. One of those really cool gray colored kittens. So make sure you check her out right there at KokomoHumane.org. I'll put it on our Facebook page. 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So once again, Kokomo Humane Society, 729 East Hoffer right here in Kokomo. We're going to take a short break, come back and check that KI forecast.
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1: 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Right now from the McCool Storing Weather Center, 76 and beautiful day out there, folks. We're looking for sunshine and 80. Overnight tonight, 57 clear. Tomorrow, sunshine, 80 as well. Saturday and Sunday, mid-80s and all the way up to 89 back to work on Monday. So all kinds of sunshine in the forecast. Great day to wash the car and great weekend for racing. I'll tell you all about that coming up. But right now, here's Midland kicking off a triple shot. Haven't heard this one in a minute. Here's Make a Little. It's a

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1: The devil went down to Georgia. 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
9: I'm Sherry Preston. Dozens of Americans are among the 1,300 missing in the Himalayan mudslide. The death toll stands at more than 350 people as searches go on for those who remain unaccounted for. Closing arguments underway in the Lindsay Clancy murder trial. She is on trial for killing her three children. Her attorney says she was suffering through postpartum psychosis when she murdered them. As for jury instructions, ABC's Peter Haralambu says...
10: This case got very complicated yesterday when the judge decided that this jury can consider the lesser included offenses of second-degree murder and manslaughter. This is no longer a question of, is Clancy unable to tell the difference between right and wrong because of her psychosis and get sent to a facility or get sent to prison because she's guilty of first-degree murder. The jury has more options now.
9: Tropical storm Dolly has formed in the Atlantic Ocean. There is no connection to country music icon Dolly Parton, who died a couple of days ago. Meteorologists say it's just a coincidence. This is ABC News.
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22: Good afternoon. This is Jason at Kokomo Grain for the midday market update on Thursday, August the 27th. Today in the Chicago Board of Trade, grains are mixed. September corn futures down 2.25 at 5.11¾. December down 2.25 at 5.34¼. November soybean futures up 3¾ at 12.69¾. September wheat up 12¼ at 7.42¾. September soybean meal up 80 cents at $329.50. September soybean oil up $1.10 at $68.32. That makes the cash price of corn delivered into Kokomo, Amboy, or Anderson the month of August $5.22. New crop corn $4.99. Soybeans for August delivery, $12.60, and new crop beans, $12.25. On the Chicago Mercantile Exchange, livestock futures were mixed. October lean hogs down 30 cents at $80.60. October live cattle up $2.75 at $213.53. September feeder cattle up $4.80 at $323.80. Crude oil was 17 cents higher at $82.40. U.S. dollar index down 0.02 at 99.07. Gold down $10 at $4,590. Silver 68 cents higher at $68.71. The Dow Jones is 155 points higher today at 53,619. The NASDAQ is up 275 points at 26,404. And the S&P 500 up 39 points at 7,714. 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
21: And right now, from the McCool's Flooring Weather Center, your KF forecast for today. Beautiful next couple days and the whole weekend, folks. We've got 80 and sunshine today, 57 clear overnight. Tomorrow, sunshine and 80. And then Saturday and Sunday, you guessed it, mid-80s and all kinds of sun. We're going to hit 89, almost 90 degrees by Monday. So Great time to wash that car because you're going to have it for a few days now. So there you go. Right now, let's get back to another hour of Cafe Country. Here's Taylor back on Country Radio with the Toy Story 5 soundtrack song, I Knew It, I Knew You. It's 1207.

0: Hit Country, 100.5 KI, Lauren Elena, Chase Matthew with All My Exes. JR here, and hope you're enjoying your day. It's a beautiful day, going to be a beautiful week and weekend. And in case you missed mail call this morning, we talked about the weather and more talk about Dolly Parton. Oh, excuse me. And Kenny called in from his trip and talked about going through Tennessee on tribute to Dolly. We talked about other celebrities and many, many upcoming events. So check out the podcast stream wherever you get yours. It's on our Facebook page and it'll re-air tonight at midnight. So keep it right here. You know, tomorrow on Fridays, we always have a little bit more fun on mail calls. So make sure you tune in for that.
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He's a ranch hand in a pinch, man. 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Cause she's a gold digger with a quick trigger. A cast iron skillet swinging lid flipper. Now he's a double wide on the county line. Sipping on a six pack of Lone Star Light. She did him dirty, took him to

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Now he's a buckskin, 15 hands, 5-time team road champion.

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1: Hit Country 100.5 KI. Cowboy Cody Johnson there with Horseback. JR here, and speaking of horses, we got some serious horsepower coming to Kokomo Speedway tonight, like how I did that. And I just found out I'm going to be talking to some of the big boys out there from 4 to 6 tonight. I'll be broadcasting live, and I've got Robert Ballou, Kevin Thomas Jr., Justin Grant, Briggs Danner, who just won over there in Illinois recently this week, Kyle Cummins, and Trey Osborne, all big time names in USAC race cars. So once again, I'll be over there talking with them about Kokomo Speedway. Smackdown going on all weekend long. Go to KokomoSpeedway.net for all the info, and I'll be filling you in with all the details coming up today from 4 to 6 right here on KI. Forecast coming up.
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0: Ellie Daniels will be the featured artist this Saturday on the Classic Country Show. 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
1: The devil went down to Georgia. He was looking for a soul to steal. He was in a bind because he was way behind and he was willing to make a deal. When he came across this young man sawing on a fiddle and playing it hot, and the devil jumped up on a hickory stump and said, "Boy, let me tell you what."
2: And right now from the McCool Storming Weather Center, and by the way, he's going to do Charlie Daniels this weekend, but next weekend he's going to feature 3 hours of nothing but Dolly and some great stories as well. But he's going to take his time putting that together, so make sure you get tuned in for that. That's going to be special. Right now from the McCool Storming Weather Center, 78, we're looking for sunshine, and 88, it's gorgeous out there. 57 and clear overnight tonight, tomorrow 80 and sunshine, and Saturday we got 83 and sunshine, and Sunday and Monday upper 80s and all kinds of sunshine. You guessed it. So it's going to be a little bit warmer than it has been. But hey, at least that rain is out of here for a while, giving us a little break in the action. So right now, let's get back into a triple shot. I got Ashley McBride, Riley Green, and Luke Combs, all part of it. 1238.

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Hit Country 100.5 KI, the latest from Luke Combs. That doesn't really sound like him at the end of that song. That is Rethink Some Things. JR here. Hope you're enjoying your day. Getting ready to wrap up Cafe Country with a Brad Paisley song. Going out to folks out there on the Mississinewa River trying to get some fishing in with all that high water out there. But I'll get that on for you guys. And speaking of racing, I'll be out at Kokomo Speedway tonight for SmackDown. But the NASCAR season is wrapping up the regular season, and we got the Hot Pass coming up for you next. 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
1: 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Currently paying a 50-cent positive basis versus the November futures for soybeans delivered by September 10th. Call with questions 574-566-2113. Board started weaker in most areas, but I tell you what, through the mid-morning part of the session, we've turned it around, going from double digits down on soybeans up to about a penny or two higher. Corn's only down 2 to 3 right now. Wheat markets, double digits higher again. Chicago, KC, and almost seeing Minneapolis get into that same general vein. So there are still concerns out there on the supply side, especially on the wheat with the situation in Black Sea. But otherwise, headlines are few and far between. Weekly export sales report this morning, not bad. We're continuing to hear more demand come out of China. Weather dry for the rest of this week and weekend. Next chance of decent rain in northern Indiana probably holds off till the second half of next week. I'm Ryan Martin.
2: 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And from the McCool's Flooring Weather Center, we've made it to 80 degrees and sunshine today. Beautiful. Overnight tonight, 56 and clear. Tomorrow, 81 and sunshine. And then Saturday and Sunday, mid to upper 80s and all kinds of sunshine. Sticking around the 60 mark in the overnight. So beautiful weather, and we could see 89, almost 90 degrees back by Monday. So there you go. Right now, another hour of your country favorites on the way, and I got another news blast on the way. Obviously, more about Dolly Parton coming up. And right now, here's Dirk Spenley with She Hates Me. It's 102. Good afternoon.

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0: Mid-Country, 100.5 KI, there's Jelly with Liar. JR here, hope you are enjoying your day, and don't forget about those sweet deals for Ralphie's Golf, Pizza and Golf Simulators over there. $25 will get you 50, and he's announced the two winners of pizza for a year for free. How cool is that? Get on over and have fun for the whole family with those sweet deals. $25 will get you 50 for the gaming, and stop by and try out that ATM pizza right out front there. So quick, easy, and so good. My goodness. So also, we got some Mo's River Room sweet deals left on our website as well. $25 will get you 50 for all the festivities going on over there at Mo's. And Friday nights, Kenny does karaoke over there. They do bingo through the week. So make sure you get those sweet deals right now on WWKI.com. Newsblast coming up.
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0: Hit Country 100.5 KI, Vincent Mason with Wish You Well. T.O. here. It's time for this Country Music News Blast. And in case you missed mail call the last couple days, it was all about Dolly all day yesterday. At half of the show today was about that. Just so many outpourings of just true sentiment for just a true icon all over the world. And, you know, Dolly Parton was a true businesswoman as well. She spent the past several years working with a handpicked team to create a roadmap of projects, so to speak, that she wanted to see through even after she's gone. Her longtime manager said Dolly worked up until the day she died. She loved seeing her dreams come to life, and she loved knowing her work brought people joy. Many projects and were at various stages in the development. And if you see unreleased music, products, books, experiences, and campaigns launched through official Dolly Parton channels, you can have confidence in knowing that she placed her personal stamp on it. Here's just a breakdown of some of the things you can expect in the coming months. The Tennessee and Travel Stops National Truck Driver Appreciation Week will begin in September for Dolly's Truck Travel Stops. And Storyteller Hotel and Dolly's Life of Many Colors Museum will have their grand opening September 29th in Nashville. Dolly's Doll will be available September 15th. Dolly's Cup of Ambition Coffee will launch in September as well. Dolly on the Holly is coming out this holiday season. It's unclear what it is, but maybe her version of Elf on the Shelf. The Broadway production of Dolly, a true musical, is in the works. 9 to 5 Jewelry Collection with Kendra Scott coming out in January. Dolly's Dog Treats expected to come out early this year. There's also a bedding and home decor collection. And we talked about all the different foods and cake mixes. And there's more. She already teased a Dolly Avatar show in the works as well. And there's a documentary, a biopic, a docuseries. And it's just kind of coincidental that there's a tropical storm out there called Dolly. And that was completely coincidental. Niagara Falls is going to turn the falls pink in memory of Dolly. So many people are just in awe and shock of the loss of Dolly Parton. And I'm sure we'll be hearing a lot more about it. That's today's Country Music News Update. To find out more, tune in to Tammy in the Morning, Nick in the Afternoon. 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
1: From the McCool's Flooring Weather Center, your KF forecast for today. We've got there sunshine in low 80s. Overnight tonight, upper 50s and clear. Tomorrow, 81 and sunshine. And then the rest of this week, slowly climbing up a couple degrees each day. By Monday, we're going to be 89 degrees, folks. So 80s, sunshine. Overnight's right around low 60s. Absolutely beautiful and no rain in sight for several days now. So, there we go. Right now, here's Kenny Chesney with his latest. It's called Carry On. Good afternoon.

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0: you're getting back together. We'll hear all about that. But don't forget, Danny Shay tickets tonight and tomorrow morning with Tammy for the show September 11th. And keep your eye on that concert calendar. We still got a lot of great shows coming.
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JR here, and don't forget, Danny Shay tickets coming up a little later on with Nick from 4 to 6, TNT Tech to Win, and Tammy will have more of the same in the morning. They're coming to Ruoff September 11th with the Young Tour, and they've got Tyler Hubbard and also Josh Ross with them as well. Newcomer, the guy that does Wish You Well, and you know who Tyler Hubbard is, half of Florida Georgia Line, who, by the way, I hear

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1: The devil went down to Georgia. He was looking for a soul to steal. He was in a bind because he was way behind and he was willing to make a deal. When he came across this young man sawing on a fiddle and playing it hot, and the devil jumped up on a hickory stump and said, "Boy, let me tell you what.
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1: ABC News, I'm Michelle Franzen. Deliberations are underway in the Lindsay Clancy trial in Massachusetts. The mother charged with killing her three children. Jurors have several options in trying to reach a verdict and must consider if Clancy meets the legal definition of having a mental defect and criminal intent at the time of the killings. More from ABC's Deborah Roberts.
2: Prosecutors ending their case with testimony from Gregory Sadoff, a senior psychiatrist with the FBI who interviewed Clancy for 11 hours over 2 days earlier this year. Clancy, a nurse, maintaining that a voice she never heard before, nor has heard since, told her to kill her three children during a postpartum psychotic episode. But Sadoff claiming Clancy's acts were inconsistent with someone expressing command hallucinations.
1: Crews are racing to reach survivors in Nepal and Tibet following catastrophic mudslides and flooding throughout a popular tourist valley. More than 350 have died. 1,300 others are missing, including dozens of Americans. This is ABC News.
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0: 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A little tribute to Toby Keith there for you. And speaking of tributes, and in case you missed mail call yesterday or today, actually even for half the show, we talked all about the life and accomplishments and all the things going on still with Dolly Parton due to her passing. I mean, just the whole world is in shock, and everybody's coming out of the woodwork. Just what a great, great individual. We talked all about it yesterday on mail call and this morning for half of the show anyway. So make sure you check out the podcast or stream wherever you get yours. And it's on our Facebook page, and it'll re-air tonight at midnight. And it was pretty cool. Kenny called in this morning as he was headed down to Florida, and he was going through Tennessee. They did an entire tribute at 9 o'clock this morning to Dolly on every radio and TV station. That was pretty cool. So, once again, check out the podcast or stream for him this morning. And we'll be back in tomorrow, Friday, for a Friday edition. Always a little bit more loose.
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3: The devil went down to Georgia. He was looking for a soul to steal. He was in a bind because he was way behind and he was willing to make a deal. When he came across this young man sewing on a fiddle and playing it hot, and the devil jumped up on a hickory stump and said, "Boy, let me tell you what."
4: From the McCool's Flooring Weather Center, your KF forecast for today. Sunshine, low 80s, and it's gorgeous out there, folks. Overnight tonight, upper 50s and clear. And then tomorrow, 81 sunshine. And then over the weekend, we're going to be in the mid-80s and all kinds of sunshine as well. And by Monday, we're going to be up to 89 degrees again, but still nice and sunny. So, great day to wash the car. I think I just might have to do that. Right now, let's get back into a triple shot. Here is Chase Matthews with Darlin'. Wow.

0: Hit Country 100.5 KI, Jelly and Laney with Save Me. JR here, that's going to wrap it up for me so far, from here anyway. I'm going to head over to Kokomo Speedway out there for SmackDown night number one. I'll be out there broadcasting live. Nick's coming in, he's got another pair of Dan and Shay tickets between 4 and 6 as well, and he's got the throwback drive at 5 right smack dab in the middle of the TNT text to win. And then tomorrow morning, Tammy will have more of the same of the Dan and Shay tickets, and then a Friday edition of Mail Call. So keep it right here. I'll be hollering at you here in just a few from 4 to 6 from Kokomo Speedway for SmackDown. I'll talk to you then.
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1: ABC News, I'm Michelle Franz. An historic flooding in Nepal triggered by what experts say was a landslide in Tibet that hit a glacier, creating melt and debris flows that swallowed up homes, bridges, and all else in its path. More than 350 are dead, 1,300 missing. The State Department says some 90 U.S. citizens could also be impacted in the region. ABC's Tom Sufi Burridge has more.
2: A glacial breakaway, according to experts, is basically where part of a glacier, a huge amount of ice, can come crashing off the glacier. It crashes down, taking rocks with it. And satellite imagery from before and after the disaster, according to experts, confirms this provisional theory about what happened.
1: President Trump says the U.S. is pledging aid and resources. A new wrinkle in the U.S.-Canada tariff battle. The president signing an executive order today to change the name, he says, of Lake Ontario to Lake America. In Massachusetts, jury deliberations continue in the Lindsay Clancy trial. The mother is charged with killing her three young children. This is ABC News.
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10: Bean and wheat markets go higher again. This is Hoosier Ag Today's Thursday closing farm market report. Some profit taking in corn today, understood, but that wheat rally continued after limit up yesterday following first the Russia threats and then overnight actual strikes on Ukraine and the important export region at Odessa. Corn for September down 3 3/4, 5.10 1/4. December corn ends down 3 cents at 5.33 1/2. March 5.47 1/4, 3.5 cents lower. Novi beans 12.68. That was a 2 cent bump. Jan up 2 1/4 at 12.83. September wheat 7.42 3/4, up 12 1/4. October live cattle strong, up 2.15 at 2.12.92. October lean hogs $80.62, down 27. I'm Ian to Eubank. 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
0: This is the KI forecast from the McCool's Flooring Weather Center.
9: Clear tonight with a low in the upper 50s. Sunny tomorrow with a high around 80. Then Saturday, mostly sunny through early afternoon, then becoming partly cloudy. We'll have a high in the low 80s on Saturday.
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0: 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What's going on? This is Nick. This morning on Mail Call, it was Complaint or Compliment Day, but we really just kept remembering Dolly Parton. 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If you couldn't join us this morning, download the Mail Call podcast wherever you get podcasts, including the KI app.
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0: Clear tonight with a low in the upper 50s, sunny tomorrow with the high around 80, then Saturday, mostly sunny through early afternoon, then becoming partly cloudy. We'll have a high in the low 80s on Saturday.
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4: The devil went down to Georgia. 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

0: breakout hit for Stella Lefty on Hit Country 100.5 KI. Good afternoon. I'm Nick. We'll take a peek at that KI forecast after the break. I want to remind you the Grissom Air and Space Expo is happening this Saturday up at the Grissom Air Base. The U.S. Air Force Thunderbirds will headline the event and will be joined by a diverse lineup of military and civilian aerial performers, as well as static aircraft displays and interactive exhibits. These are so fun. If you've never been up to the Grissom Air Base, this is a great time to do it. If you need more information, check out the events calendar on WWKI.com.
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1: This is the KI forecast from the McCool's Flooring Weather Center.
2: Clear tonight with a low in the upper 50s. Sunny tomorrow with the high around 80. Then Saturday, mostly sunny through early afternoon, then becoming partly cloudy. We'll have a high in the low 80s on Saturday.
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1: What's up, y'all? I'm Coe Wetzel with my new song with Ella Langley, Jaded. It's Your Music Plus.
0: Coe Wetzel on how his new duet with Ella Langley came about.
1: Yeah, me and Ella had been talking for a little while about reconnecting on getting back in the studio, trying to follow up. You know, that's why we fight. And we got in the room together, and Jaded kind of came, with George Schmidt and Ernest in the room with us as well. It came really easy, and it turned out pretty good.

0: That was Coetzel featuring Ella Langley with Jaded. It's Your Music Plus, sponsored by Gusto.
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0: 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Hey, this is Nick coming up at the top of the hour. National news, the KI forecast. I'm going to kick off today's TNT Text to Win contest. 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
1: ABC News, I'm Michelle Franz. An historic flooding in Nepal triggered by what experts say was a landslide in Tibet that hit a glacier, creating melt and debris flows that swallowed up homes, bridges, and all else in its path. More than 350 are dead, 1,300 missing. The State Department says some 90 U.S. citizens could also be impacted in the region. ABC's Tom Sufi Burridge has more.
2: A glacial breakaway, according to experts, is basically where part of a glacier, a huge amount of ice, can come crashing off the glacier. It crashes down, taking rocks with it. And satellite imagery from before and after the disaster, according to experts, confirms this provisional theory about what happened.
1: President Trump says the U.S. is pledging aid and resources. A new wrinkle in the U.S.-Canada tariff battle. The president signing an executive order today to change the name, he says, of Lake Ontario to Lake America. In Massachusetts, jury deliberations continue in the Lindsay Clancy trial. The mother is charged with killing her three young children. This is ABC News.
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0: This is the KI forecast from the McCool's Flooring Weather Center.
4: Clear tonight with a low in the upper 50s. Sunny tomorrow with a high around 80. Then Saturday, mostly sunny through early afternoon, then becoming partly cloudy. We'll have a high in the low 80s on Saturday. 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I got a pair of tickets for you to see Dan and Shay. Their Young Tour is coming to Ruoff on Friday, September 11th with Tyler Hubbard and Josh Ross. That's a heck of a lineup. You could be there. Tickets are on sale now. Get all of that information through the concert calendar on WWKI.com, or try to win these tickets by texting the keyword speech, S-P-E-E-C-H, to 456-1100. You've got until 6 o'clock to text the keyword speech, S-P-E-E-C-H, to 456-1100. Good luck, dumbass rodeos on the way, and we'll be checking in with JR out at the Kokomo Speedway. Here's Riley Green on 100.5 KI. Tonight

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0: Eric Church on Hit Country 100.5 KI. What's up? This is Nick. TNT Text to Win is underway. You've got until 6 o'clock to text the keyword speech, S-P-E-E-C-H, to 456-1100. Your shot at these Dan and Shay tickets. We're going to check the KI forecast after the break. Tammy and I are going to saddle up for stupidity on the Dumbass Rodeo right after we check in with JR out at the Kokomo Speedway.
1: All right, Nick, I am hanging out here. And we have got all kinds of people out here, folks. Now, we're supposed to be checking with some of these drivers, but there are a lot of people out here. I'm over here by Robert Ballou's trainer over here. Hopefully, he'll be able to come out here and talk with us soon. We got right by the NOS Energy Drink. And we're out here at Kokomo Speedway for SmackDown 2026. All right, now here's what's going on. Three nights of the biggest names in the country. I'm talking Kevin Thomas Jr., Justin Grant, as I mentioned, Robert Ballou, just a few of the names out here. So get on out here and join us. $30 a person, $40 pit pass for all ages. Now, kids 12 and under for general admission are free. Track's been here since 1947. And I tell you what, they've been doing a lot of great racing, but this is the big one. SmackDown 2026, three full nights of some of the top drivers. I am right here outside the front gates beside the big USAC merch trailer. All the different merchandise alley right out here. So come out, support your favorite driver, get your tickets. And once again, general admission is $30, kids 12 and under, and all backstage passes, not backstage passes, all pit passes, there we go, we used to do in concerts, pit passes are $40 for everyone, okay? So come on out and join us, look for the KI van, I'd love to meet you, get on out here and get your race on, and you are? Okay, he's with me right now, come over here, Robert Ballou, I thought so. Robert, we're talking on the radio right now to all the people out here in Kokomo. Now, I've been watching you race for a long time now. I do a lot of flow racing highlights. And, man, you are everywhere. What do you think about Kokomo?
2: They just keep putting money into this event. And, my boss has done a lot for the place. And I try and help him out and come race here anytime we can just to help show him some support.
1: Well, like I said, I see your name all over the place. You got your merch trailer over here so folks can come out. Now, how long have you been doing this?
2: So I've raced race car since I was 5. Been racing a sprint car since I was 15. It's a grind and it's a passion at this point. You gotta love it and you love the fans and come here to put on one hell of a show.
1: I'll tell you what, I was telling us about some of the biggest names in the country competing with these guys. Now, what makes Kokomo track maybe a little different than some of the other places?
2: It races a lot bigger than it's only a quarter mile, but it races almost like a big 3/8, and the way the D shape of the back straightaway, if your race car is perfect, you can go anywhere, and if it's not, it's a lot of slicey slide jobs, slicing and dicing, and it's always very exciting here.
1: Well, I tell you what, just watching the highlights from last year got me all excited about tonight. 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
1: 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Robert Ballou, thank you so much for joining me. 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
7: You big dummy.
0: By now, everyone has heard about the controversies over flock cameras in some areas, over surveillance concerns, and even the sight of them sets off some people.
8: 24-year-old man in Florida named Evan Meyer was arrested for destroying a fake flock camera. Obviously, he didn't realize it was fake, so it must have looked pretty convincing.
0: So why was a 3D printed replica flock camera there?
8: I'm glad you asked. The real flock cameras that were there had been stolen and they're expensive to replace. So the police put up decoy ones as bait to try to catch the vandal. And they did, less than 3 hours after they were installed.
0: Evan faces charges of grand theft, criminal mischief, and damaging computer or electronic equipment. His total bond was set at $7,500.
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1: This is the KI forecast from the McCool's Flooring Weather Center.
2: Clear tonight with a low in the upper 50s. Sunny tomorrow with the high around 80. Then Saturday, mostly sunny through early afternoon, then becoming partly cloudy. We'll have a high in the low 80s on Saturday.
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0: George Burge featuring Luke Bryan on Hit Country 100.5 KI. Hey, this is Nick. Thanks for coming along. It's looking like a great weekend of weather. We'll check the full KI forecast after the break. SmackDown is getting underway, and JR is out at the Kokomo Speedway to tell us all about it.
1: All right, Nick, I am hanging out here. Now, we've got guys like Kevin Thomas Jr., Justin Grant. You just heard from Robert Ballew out here. And, Danner, some of the best drivers in the country are right here in our backyard, both 2554 North Davis Road. Get on out here. Kokomo Speedway here since 1947. That's hard to believe. It has changed hands a couple times, but I'll tell you what, the O'Connors have really, really done it up. Brand new building out here in the front, and it just makes it more convenient. Plenty of parking, and there's lots of campers out here. Now, this is what real racing looks like. Come on out, SmackDown 2026 at Kokomo Speedway, going on tonight, tomorrow night, and Saturday night, all right? So, here's what we got going on. It is everything open to 3 o'clock, basically. 4:30 is when all the stands and everything else is open in the back. And then you get your pit passes are $40 for all people, all right? So you can go back there and get up at close personal with your favorite drivers. I'm out here at a little merch shopping center here. There's a lot of merchandise traders out here. Come out, support your favorite driver. Now, it's $30 to get in general admission. Kids 12 and under are absolutely free, all right? So bring your family. Come on out. I'm out here with the girls, Aaliyah and Kelly, over here at the NOS Energy booth, and then Brooke over here at the USAC trailer. We're all kind of hanging out here, watching everybody peruse through and grab their favorite merch. But once again, Kokomo Speedway SmackDown going on all weekend. The biggest racers and biggest names in USAC sprint cars are here all weekend right here in Kokomo. So get on out for night number one and join me. I'm Jared, broadcasting live from Kokomo Speedway on 100.5 KI.
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1: The devil went down to Georgia. He was looking for a soul to steal. He was in a bind because he was way behind and he was willing to make a deal. When he came across this young man sawing on a fiddle and playing it hot, and the devil jumped up on a hickory stump and said, "Boy, let me tell you what."
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3: Clear tonight with a low in the upper 50s. Sunny tomorrow with the high around 80. Then Saturday, mostly sunny through early afternoon, then becoming partly cloudy. We'll have a high in the low 80s on Saturday.
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0: Hit Country 100.5 KI. Hey, this is Nick. The Throwback Drive at 5 is on the way at the top of the hour. We'll get into that right after news from ABC and the KI forecast. Right now, we're heading back out to the Kokomo Speedway with JR.
1: All right, Nick. I am standing here with one of the popular drivers in USAC. I've got with me the NOS driver, Justin Grant. Justin Grant, now, we were just talking off air about all the different things, like where you guys are traveling, where you're going. Now, you're one of the favorites out here. My buddy Chuck just had to say hi to you out here. Now, I always ask people this, what makes Kokomo Speedway a little bit more different, and what do you enjoy about coming here?
2: It's just, you know, shaped really, really well, and the O'Connors do a nice job preparing it, and it just opens up a lot of different lanes and a lot of different options that allow us to put on a really good race, and a lot of Dyson and hard-nosed racing, and there's just a lot of options here to make things happen, and always puts on a good show.
1: Well, I'll tell you what, I've been watching highlights off Low Racing, watching you guys get around. You're quite the wheel man here, so one of the favorites over here, but I hear

0: Did Chuck say something about a different car or a different paint scheme or something tonight?
1: Yeah. We really like coming to Kokomo Speedway and been fortunate to have a decent share of success here. And, yeah, we've got a still NOS energy drink car, but this weekend they've got us promoting their new flavor, Grand Prix Guava. So if you haven't tried it, head to gas station, grab one. They're pretty tasty, but we're all pink and green this weekend.
0: Pink and green. And he has a merch booth out here as well. So if you want to come out and support Justin Graham. Yeah. Now, I was going to ask you that. How many championships do you have under your belt, Justin?
1: Kokomo SmackDown championships. We've won five of them now.
0: Wow. Okay. No wonder he's a favorite. My goodness. Folks, get on out here to Kokomo Speedway. Since 1947, they've been doing it, and this guy's one of the best out here. So come on out. Join us at SmackDown. $30, general admission. $40 pit pass for everybody. Kids 12 and under, absolutely free. And it's all helping out Riley Children's Hospital as well. We'll talk more about that coming up. But get on here. Justin Grant, what do you think you got for him tonight?
1: Yeah, feel good. We've been come off sprint week. We had a good runs there. So, yeah, feel good, feel confident, and always like coming to Kokomo. So excited to be here.
0: All right, hey, man, it's a pleasure to meet you. I got my picture with him. So thank you for coming, and Godspeed to you tonight, man.
1: Yeah.
0: All right, folks, come on out and meet your driver. Grab some merchandise right here at Kokomo Speedway. It is SmackDown 2026, night number 1 of 3. We'll talk more about that coming up. All we need to do is see you out here at Kokomo Speedway. I'm JR, broadcasting live on 100.5 KI.
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1: ABC News, I'm Michelle Franz. An historic flooding in Nepal triggered by what experts say was a landslide in Tibet that hit a glacier, creating melt and debris flows that swallowed up homes, bridges, and all else in its path. More than 350 are dead, 1,300 missing. The State Department says some 90 U.S. citizens could also be impacted in the region. ABC's Tom Sufi Burridge has more.
2: A glacial breakaway, according to experts, is basically where part of a glacier, a huge amount of ice, can come crashing off the glacier. It crashes down, taking rocks with it. And satellite imagery from before and after the disaster, according to experts, confirms this provisional theory about what happened.
1: President Trump says the U.S. is pledging aid and resources. A new wrinkle in the U.S.-Canada tariff battle. The president signing an executive order today to change the name, he says, of Lake Ontario to Lake America. In Massachusetts, jury deliberations continue in the Lindsay Clancy trial. The mother is charged with killing her three young children. This is ABC News.
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0: This is the KI forecast from the McCool's Flooring Weather Center.
4: Clear tonight with a low in the upper 50s. Sunny tomorrow with a high around 80. Then Saturday, mostly sunny through early afternoon, then becoming partly cloudy. We'll have a high in the low 80s on Saturday.
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John Michael Montgomery on the Throwback Drive at 5. Hey, this is Nick. I've got Dan and Shay tickets. You've got until 6 to text the keyword speech, S-P-E-E-C-H, to 456-1100. Good luck. We'll be checking back in with JR here in a few minutes out of the Kokomo Speedway. Right now, the throwback continues with Brooks and Dunn on 100.5 KI.

0: 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We're going to get into this KI forecast in a minute. 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
1: All right, Nick, we are hanging out, as you mentioned, on Davis Road, north of Kokomo here, or Kokomo SmackDown 2026. Now, they've been doing this for many, many years, and when you come out here, these are the big boys. This is USAC, one of the biggest racing conglomerates in the country, and with me, I have Brooke. Now, Brooke, I've seen you out here several years in a row. She runs a USAC trailer. You've got all kinds of specials going on out here, too, for all your USAC swag collectors. I mean, everybody here has a racing T-shirt on, but they can come to you for it, right?
2: Yeah, they sure can. The track actually does the event shirt for this specific event, which is pretty neat. But we've got anything from camo to shirts with a dog on it. We've got some Sprint Week shirts out here, running a special on some stickers and stuff right now. So looking forward to a really good weekend. We've got a lot of great fans coming out and probably on their way right now. So I just want to say hey to everybody and come through Bender Row. We've got probably every driver you can think of out here selling their shirts and looking for support. So yeah, looking forward to a great weekend. The weather is beautiful, and if you're not out doing anything right now, you can come to the Speedway.
1: I'll tell you what, we got 3 nights of it. You're going to be out here all 3 nights. Now, you travel the whole country with USAC doing this. Where are you guys headed next?
2: Next we will be in Illinois. We race Friday, Saturday, Sunday, and Monday, Labor Day weekend. So we'll be out in Illinois for a couple races. We've got midget races and Silver Crown races next weekend, and then we'll be in Wisconsin as well. So kind of all over the place. Schedule starting to wind down. We had a really crazy but fun June and July, but yeah, starting to come back to just weekend races. Not really so much throughout the week, but it's fun nonetheless.
1: Well, I tell you what, you got a trailer full of goodies over here. Just get on out. As you mentioned, there's $10 shirts over there, so I'm going to grab one or two before I get out of here. But hey, Kokomo Speedway tonight, $30 general admission, $40 for all pit passes. Kids 12 and under, absolutely free. 3 nights. SmackDown 2026 is in full swing at Kokomo Speedway. They've been here since 1947, folks. You don't do it wrong for that long, so make sure you come on out. I'm JR, broadcasting live at SmackDown Kokomo Speedway on 100.5 KI.
3: This is the KI forecast from the McCool's Flooring Weather Center.
0: Clear tonight with a low in the upper 50s. Sunny tomorrow with the high around 80. Then Saturday, mostly sunny through early afternoon, then becoming partly cloudy. We'll have a high in the low 80s on Saturday.
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0: 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He's bringing the Pawn Shop Guitar Tour to Ruoff on September 18th. 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Another look at the KI forecast is coming up after this break, right after we check in with JR out at the Kokomo Speedway.
1: All right, Nick, you are correct. We're out here, Davis Road, north of Kokomo for SmackDown 2026. I hear the cars firing up out there. They're getting ready for some hot laps. And we got some of the best racers in the country. USAC, I want to thank Brooke for coming over here. Folks, come out here and get some swag. They have some great deals on all your favorite drivers. A whole merchandise road here. I have never seen this many drivers here and this many different pieces of merchandise out here. Everybody's taking advantage of it. They have food inside. They got drinks, obviously, inside. You can go into Turn 5 in there for adult beverage. But here's what's going on. $30 general admission. 12 and under are free. Bring your family out. And $40 for pit passes for all ages. You can get up close and personal back there. Lots of golf carts, lots of little motor scooters, all kinds of stuff running around. So please be careful out there. They're asking me to tell you to keep track of your children, and all pets must be on a leash. So once again, it's SmackDown 2026 out here at North Davis Road. They've been doing this since 1947, folks. So once again, remodeled all front end. If you haven't been here in a while, you got to come out and see the renovations out here. And once again, $30 a person, not a bad deal for 3 nights in a row of SmackDown 2026 USAC Racing at its finest. Some of the best in the business. And I'm starting to get the fact that some of these guys don't really get along there, compete against each other. So there's a lot of trash talking going on before the racing out here at Kokomo Speedway tonight. So get on out here and join us. Once again, racing starts right around 7 o'clock. Get out, grab your seat, and enjoy. Mother Nature's going to be good to us all weekend long right here at Kokomo Speedway. I'm JR broadcasting live from SmackDown on 100.5 KI.
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1: This is the KI forecast from the McCool's Flooring Weather Center.
2: Clear tonight with a low in the upper 50s. Sunny tomorrow with the high around 80. Then Saturday, mostly sunny through early afternoon, then becoming partly cloudy. We'll have a high in the low 80s on Saturday.
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0: 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Hey, this is Nick. 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We'll do that right after we check in with JR one last time at the Kokomo Speedway.
1: All right, Nick, you are correct. One more time here for me, but the racing's just getting started, man. These guys are turning some laps, and from what I hear tell, somebody might even break a track record out there tonight. That's the kind of laps they're turning out here tonight. So get out here, North Davis Road, north of Kokomo. You know where we're at. KokomoSpeedway.net has all the info. But one more time, I'll give you the rundown. $30 general admission. Kids 12 and under are free. $40 for all pit passes, all ages. You can get up close personal with these guys. I got to talk with Justin Grant, Ballou, Kevin Thomas Jr., and some of these guys are just walking around, meeting all their people. They're out here by their swag booths. All kinds of merchandise going on. The whole row here, more than I've ever seen at Kokomo Speedway. And you heard Brooke talk about the USAC. They got shirts over here for $10 from last sprint week, just happened earlier. So all kinds of folks out here having a great time, getting their racing on, and all we need is you. Now it goes on tonight, tomorrow night, and Saturday. All right, then they're off to Illinois. But this weekend in Kokomo, it is Kokomo SmackDown 2026. Been here since 1947, Kokomo Speedway. If you haven't been out here lately, the renovations, you heard Justin Grant. They really, really have taken care of this place and got it in tip-top shape for all of your racing pleasure. Lots of campers, lots of folks out here having a great time, and you can be there too. Mother Nature's being real good to us this weekend, so stop out and see us. North Davis Road, Kokomo Speedway, SmackDown 2026. That's going to do it for me. Racing starts at 7, and, well, have a great rest of your weekend. I will talk to you soon on 100.5 KI.
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1: The devil went down to Georgia. He was looking for a soul to steal. He was in a bind because he was way behind and he was willing to make a deal. When he came across this young man sewing on a fiddle and playing it hot, and the devil jumped up on a hickory stump and said, "Boy, let me tell you what.
0: It's the Big Drive Home."
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3: He's a ranch hand in a pinch, man. Hotter than the red on the cattle brand. 'Cause she's a gold digger with a quick trigger. A cast iron skillet swinging lid flipper. Now he's a double wide on the county line.

horseback. 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
1: ABC News, I'm Michelle Franzen. With the swipe of a pen, President Trump issuing an executive order to change the name of Lake Ontario, he says, to Lake America. That move is the latest in a tariff battle with Canada and receiving backlash. Canada's prime minister says it will always be known to the world as Lake Ontario. President Trump is also coming under scrutiny for rolling back tariffs on imported beef. Here's ABC's Karen Travers.
2: Suspend those tariffs for 90 days starting on September 1st. This is notable because it goes past the midterm elections. Clearly, the White House is concerned about the affordability issue and trying to do something here. But in turn, it's sparked major backlash from some of their most staunch allies in red states, those farmers, ranchers, and Republican senators.
1: Crews racing to reach survivors in Nepal and Tibet following catastrophic mudslides and flooding. More than 350 have died, at least 1,300 missing, including dozens of Americans. And Tropical Storm Dolly has formed far out in the Atlantic, the fourth named storm of the season. This is ABC News.
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4: This is the KI forecast from the McCool's Flooring Weather Center.
5: Clear tonight with a low in the upper 50s. Sunny tomorrow with the high around 80. Then Saturday, mostly sunny through early afternoon, then becoming partly cloudy. We'll have a high in the low 80s on Saturday.
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out downtown. 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

0: Riley Green on Hit Country 100.5 KI. Hey, this is Nick. Riley released the title track to his upcoming album, That's Just Me, which comes out September 18th. It's a sad one about a lost love, and he wonders if she ever thinks about him like he thinks about her. In a recent interview with American Songwriter, Riley said there's a lot of truth to the songs on the album. Quote, if it's not something that actually happened to me, it's about something that's happened in my life. Don't miss Riley Green's new album, That's Just Me. It drops September 18th.
1: This is the KI forecast from the McCool's Flooring Weather Center.
0: Clear tonight with a low in the upper 50s. Sunny tomorrow with a high around 80. Then Saturday, mostly sunny through early afternoon, then becoming partly cloudy. We'll have a high in the low 80s on Saturday.
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12: The devil went down to Georgia. 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When he came across this young man sawing on a fiddle and playing it hot, and the devil jumped up on a hickory stump and said, boy, let me tell you what.
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0: 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Hey, this is Nick. Thanks for coming along. We'll check the KI forecast again after the break. Want to remind you about the I Walk with Foster's Color Walk that's happening this Saturday at Foster Park. Walkers will wear a white t-shirt. Along the walking path, they'll get covered in bursts of colorful powder as they celebrate and support kids in foster care and those who are called to foster. It's only a 1 mile walk. It'll be a lot of fun, I guarantee that. And you can get all the information through the events calendar on WWKI.com.
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0: forecast from the McCool's Flooring Weather Center.
1: Clear tonight with a low in the upper 50s. Sunny tomorrow with the high around 80. Then Saturday, mostly sunny through early afternoon, then becoming partly cloudy. We'll have a high in the low 80s on Saturday.
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2: Clear tonight with a low in the upper 50s. Sunny tomorrow with the high around 80. Then Saturday, mostly sunny through early afternoon, then becoming partly cloudy. We'll have a high in the low 80s on Saturday.
3: ABC News, I'm Michelle Franzen. Rescues continue across Nepal and Tibet following catastrophic mudslides and flooding throughout a popular tourist valley. More than 380 have died. ABC's Brit Clinett is in Kathmandu.
4: More than 900 people are still unaccounted for here in Nepal, and China's state broadcaster says at least 558 are missing on the Tibetan side. So what we could be looking for is well over 1,000 people combined.
3: Day two of jury deliberations resume tomorrow in the Lindsay Clancy trial. The mother is charged with killing her three children. Defense attorneys say Clancy suffered from postpartum psychosis. The president signed an executive order calling for Lake Ontario to change to Lake America, marking another hurdle in the brewing trade war with Canada. Tonight, President Trump is in Houston to campaign for GOP Senate candidate Ken Paxton ahead of the midterms. Severe storms targeting the mid-Atlantic and Northeast tonight, packed with heavy winds and the threat of floods. This is ABC News.
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0: Hit Country 100.5 KI. Hey, it's Kenny. 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
1: The devil went down to Georgia. He was looking for a soul to steal. He was in a bind because he was way behind and he was willing to make a deal. When he came across this young man sewing on a fiddle and playing it hot, and the devil jumped up on a hickory stump and said, "Boy, let me tell you what."
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3: Clear tonight with a low in the upper 50s. Sunny tomorrow with a high around 80. Then Saturday, mostly sunny through early afternoon, then becoming partly cloudy. We'll have a high in the low 80s on Saturday.
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1: This is the KI forecast from the McCool's Flooring Weather Center.
2: Clear tonight with a low in the upper 50s. Sunny tomorrow with the high around 80. Then Saturday, mostly sunny through early afternoon, then becoming partly cloudy. We'll have a high in the low 80s on Saturday.
1: When times are tough, don't stress it. Somebody pour me a drink. 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
1: ABC News, I'm Dave Packer. Hundreds of people are dead and more than 1,000 are missing after a giant mudslide and severe flooding in Nepal.
2: Nepal's tourism authorities say well over 500 foreign nationals are among them, including dozens of Americans. On the ground, this is an all-out mobilization. More than 9,000 army, police, armed police personnel have been deployed, using everything from bulldozers to dig people out of buried homes, sniffer dogs to search the debris, and helicopters ferrying in supplies and pulling out survivors.
1: ABC's Britt Clenett. President Trump taking his trade war with Canada to a new level. First, his executive order renaming Lake Ontario Lake America, then threatening to double tariffs on Canada-made cars and auto parts in January. The FBI says it's uncovered a sweeping cyber espionage campaign from a Chinese hacking group that's targeted some of America's most sensitive institutions, including power companies and hospitals. This is ABC News.
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5: Clear tonight with a low in the upper 50s. Sunny tomorrow with a high around 80. Then Saturday, mostly sunny through early afternoon, then becoming partly cloudy. We'll have a high in the low 80s on Saturday.
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